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Well, I guess I really ought to be making up songs, but all I want to do is play cards. I know it's dumb, it's sick and wrong, but all I want to do is play cards. I got the studio booked in Tennessee, and my record producer's calling me.

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0: That was my third shot of tequila. How do I sound? 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I'm not slurring my words. 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But I'm way over the limit, no matter how sober I can act. So I'm cabbing it home from the studio. Here's a toast. 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Cheers!
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0: Breaker 19, this here's a rubber duck. You got a copy on me, Pigpen? Come on. Yeah, 10-4, Pigpen, for sure, for sure. By golly, it's clean clear to Flagtown. Come on. Yeah, it's a big 10-4 there, Pigpen. Yeah, we definitely got the front door. Good buddy, mercy sakes alive. Looks like we got us a convoy.
1: It was the dark of the moon on the 6th of June in a Kenworth pulling logs. Cab over Pete with a reefer on and a Jimmy hauling hogs. We was headed for Bear on I-10 about a mile out of Shaggy Town. I says, Pigpen, this here's the rubber duck and I'm about to put the hammer down.

Well, we rolled up Interstate 44 like a rocket sled on rails. Oh, we tore up all of our swindle sheets and left them sitting on the scales. By the time we hit that Chi-Town, and Bears was getting smart. He brought up some reinforcements from the Illinois National Guard.

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Sundays from 9 to noon on the station that plays music for life in the Parkland. 7:30 CKDM. 7:30 CKDM.

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0: Good morning. I'm CKDM's Jeff Henson with News Now to 6 o'clock. From January 1st to March 30th, the Dauphin Fire Department responded to 60 emergency calls, a 23% increase from the same period last year. Among those incidents were 15 motor vehicle collisions, with most linked to poor weather and hazardous road conditions, according to Fire Chief Cam Avery.
1: We always just want to remind people to be cautious while out on the highways, drive for the road conditions. And now, you know, the snow has melted, but even with rain, just to watch your driving on the highways in case you start to hydroplane and take a look at the condition of your tires.
0: 10% of the responses were because of kitchen fires. Kitchen fires are classified as unattended cooking that was set off a smoke alarm. Three large fires in recent months were related directly to unattended cooking. An investigation is underway after six people were injured in a two-vehicle collision on the Ebbinflow First Nation. St. Rose RCMP say the crash happened Saturday night at about 7:15 at the intersection of Lake Road Northeast and Point Road South, involving an SUV and a side-by-side. A 17-year-old passenger of the side-by-side was airlifted to a Winnipeg hospital, while a 21-year-old driver was taken to Dauphin before being transferred to Winnipeg. Three other passengers were treated and released. Police say the 34-year-old driver of the SUV fled the scene on foot, but was later found at a nearby home and taken to hospital. Cause of the crash remains under investigation. City of Dauphin bringing back their Adopt-a-Planter program this summer.

0: The program lets residents, businesses, or community groups sponsor one of the concrete planters on Main Street as part of the city's beautification efforts. Deputy City Manager Lisa Gaudette said the council cares very deeply about making Dauphin an eye-catching place for both residents and visitors alike.
1: It was created by the City Beautification Advisory Committee after they identified that many of the planters weren't being utilized. And the goal is really to bring more color, vibrancy, and community pride to downtown Dauphin.
0: Planters aside, Gaudette said the Beautification Advisory Committee is out around town for a lot of reasons, and their plans for the year are well underway. You can expect to see the Bloom Crew out planting flowers across the city, and they'll have a hand on a lot of different city events as well.
1: The City Beautification Advisory Committee is also involved in the community-wide yard sale, so that is an initiative that will be happening at the end of May.
0: The City of Dauphin's website page has the Beautification Advisory Committee's list of all their plans for this year. Drowning can happen in just 1 to 2 inches of water. It doesn't take deep water. As boating season approaches, safety is not negotiable. Every year, 22 Manitobans die from drowning. Eric Lubopa, the top volunteer for boating safety in Canada in 2025, emphasizes prevention.
2: Number one and foremost is wearing a life jacket. Be surprised how many people are out in the water that don't even have one for each person on the vessel and stuff. And even if you aren't boating, especially for kids, being in and around the water, a life jacket cuts the risk factors really to almost nil. And last year on the drowning report, 100% of cases of drownings involving boats and whatnot were because someone wasn't wearing a life jacket.
0: The second safety tip, be sober. Penalties for boating while impaired are the same as those for driving a vehicle while impaired.
2: Be sober out of the water. You can save the drinking for when you're back at the cabin or back at home and stuff like that.
0: The third safety tip is being prepared. Make sure you have a fully charged phone, a whistle, sun protection, and that you always check the weather forecast before you hit the water. Weather details are on the way next.
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0: A few showers throughout the course of the day today. Risk of a thunderstorm this afternoon with a high of 16 degrees. Showers tonight. Risk of a thunderstorm this evening as well. About 10 millimeters of rain could fall tonight with a low of 8. 60% chance of showers tomorrow. Risk of an afternoon thunder shower at a high of 16 degrees. Again, good chance of showers tomorrow night and a low of 9. Sun and cloud on the way for Saturday with a high of 17 and a low of 9 degrees. Sunday, sun and cloud with a high of 24 and a low of 12. Sunny on Monday and a high of 27 degrees. Partly cloudy right now in Dauphin. The wind is from the east, 17 kilometers an hour. 83% is the humidity. It's currently 7. Sports is up next.
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0: Two sports and our Parkland Sports Star journey takes us to Russell today. Darnell Duff has the story.
5: Dawson Tweet suited up for the Rivers Comet senior baseball team and also hit the road to play games with the St. James Athletics junior squad. Already a standout on Manitoba Diamonds, the Russell product jumped at the chance to head south of the border in 2021, joining the Mesabi Range Norse men's college baseball team. Adjusting to the schedule was a shock at Major Pratt. Tweet's high school team played just 7 league games before the playoffs.
6: College ball, you're practicing 5-6 days a week in your off season, and then once the season hits, you only get one day off a week. So I think being able to get used to that amount of baseball was a big thing for not only the mind but the body as well. You know, I think that's the biggest thing with the northern players is the lack of season to play, really.
5: And with the Norse, Dawson dominated. He hit .429 over 2 seasons and earned all-region honors in back-to-back campaigns. It was the start of something huge for the Russell Star, who had always dreamt of playing at the collegiate level.
6: I think I was just kind of shocked at first. Like, I didn't really know what I was walking into in the college baseball world, what to expect, but, you know, didn't want to dip my toes in the water by any means. So I was jumping in head first and just working as hard as I could to see where it could go. And luckily I had some success. I mean, I was playing in a program where I really felt like the coach staff supported me and cared about me.
5: Dawson is now an assistant coach with the Bismarck State Mystics college team.
0: Vegas taking game one of the NHL Western Conference Final 4-2 over Colorado last night. Game one of the East Final goes tonight as Montreal will take on Carolina. Meanwhile, the Montreal Victoire claiming its first ever PWHL Walter Cup title last night with a 4-0 victory over Ottawa. They take that series 3-1. In the majors, Blue Jays snapping a 2-game losing streak with a 2-1 victory over the Yankees. And Oklahoma City evened up the NBA Western Conference Final at a win apiece with a 122-113 victory over San Antonio. For local news anytime, go to 730ckdm.com.

0: And a good Thursday morning to you. Kim Carnes, Betty Davis Eyes. Love that tune. 6:11, 6 degrees here in Dauphin. Looking at a high of 16 today, although it looks like today might be a bit of a rainy day overall, but it's Mountain View School Division Day 3. It's also Yard Waste Collection Day 3 here in Dauphin, and nothing in the way of bus cancellations or delays. Coming up, a fair bit of things happening this weekend, which we will talk about, but before that, the graduation powwow coming up today at Sala Ukraina, just south of town. That starts up at 8 o'clock this morning and goes until 3 in the afternoon, and there will be lots going on for that as well. But yes, a busy weekend coming up, and also Canada playing at the World Hockey Championship, the World Men's Hockey Championship today against Norway. We'll talk about that and lots more throughout the morning today. And as we continue on our Thursday, it's Dean Brody with Bounty.
1: I'd say I'm a lover, not a fighter. I never stare nobody down. To a night my girl I could not find. She never made it back from town. I found my Shannon crying in the woods. A wicked man, he held her down.

0: On As We Heard in Sports, Vegas beating Colorado 4-2 to take game one of the Western Conference Final, and that is not a good sign for Colorado. It's never good to lose at home in the playoffs, but to lose game one at home in the playoffs is not good, and especially when Colorado is a really super strong team, but still a bunch of games left in that series. We'll see where it goes. Still hoping that Colorado prevails in that one, but Montreal and Carolina in the Eastern Conference Final, that gets underway at 7 o'clock tonight, and definitely cheering for Montreal for that, hoping to see them move on. It's been pretty fun watching them the first two series in the playoffs for them against Tampa Bay and recently against Buffalo there. Those are really fun series to watch, so we'll see what this one has in store, and gets underway at 7 o'clock tonight.
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3: that's the way. A few showers throughout the course of the day today. Risk of a thunderstorm this afternoon with a high of 16 degrees. Showers tonight. Risk of a thunderstorm this evening as well. About 10 millimeters of rain could fall tonight with a low of 8. 60% chance of showers tomorrow. Risk of an afternoon thunder shower at a high of 16 degrees. Again, good chance of showers tomorrow night and a low of 9. Sun and cloud on the way for Saturday with a high of 17 and a low of 9 degrees. Sunday, sun and cloud with a high of 24 and a low of 12. Sunny on Monday and a high of 27 degrees. Sun starting to come up now in Dauphin. East wind at 9 kilometers an hour. 88% is the humidity. We're currently at 6.
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And a good Thursday morning to you. Alec Woolston here. And at the end of the month, I'll be moving into a new place here in Dauphin. However, I really don't have that much stuff to move at all, so it's going to be a really, really quick move. The place I'm currently in is was fully furnished, so obviously the furniture will be staying there aside from a few things that I own. Like, the biggest thing that I have to move will be a 55-inch TV, so yeah, not really that big of a move whatsoever, so I'm kind of just like sitting and waiting for not this weekend coming up, but the following one to actually do the move. But yeah, it's going to be pretty darn simple and pretty quick as far as moves go. I mean, there are a couple of things that I have to do before then, such as get the city to get water service back onto the place and also get hydro set up in my name there. But those are pretty easy things to get done. So, yeah, just kind of sitting and waiting for not this coming weekend, but the next one to do a really simple move. And then I'll have to, of course, source some furniture, which shouldn't be very difficult. But yeah, kind of looking forward to that at the end of the month. Here's Brett Kissel and Drink About Me.

0: And who do we have in the Speedy Glass Rock and Ride home today? CCR, Black Sabbath, Guns N' Roses, and a couple more. Today it's Mountain View School Division Day 3. It is also Day 3 for yard waste collection for the green bins here in Dauphin today. And again, nothing for bus cancellations or delays. This weekend you'll have tons of opportunities to drive around and find some potentially new to you items that you need or didn't know that you needed. There's citywide yard sales coming up on Saturday here in Dauphin, also in Neepawa, St. Rose. There's also community garage sales in Laurier, the Parkland Humane Society in Dauphin, having their yard sale and barbecue fundraiser on Friday, tomorrow and Saturday. So lots of that stuff going on. There's all the information in the community calendar on 730ckdm.com, although I will discuss a few of them in more detail coming up in the 8 o'clock hour.
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2: Good morning, I'm Jeff Henson, and it's time for the 6:30 primetime news headlines. In the first quarter of 2026, the Dauphin Fire Department responded to 60 emergency calls. 10% of those calls were kitchen fires, typically caused by unattended cooking that triggered smoke alarms. Fire Chief Cam Avery says three major fires in recent months were, in fact, directly linked to unattended cooking. April showers bring May flowers, but May flowers bring community pride to Dauphin. The city has once again opened their Adopt a Planter program for the summer. Deputy City Manager Lisa Gaudet says it's a great way to get the community involved with beautification efforts. And a new Manitoba health analysis says ending the twice-a-year clock change could be better for people's health. Saskatchewan and Yukon have already stopped changing their clocks, while Alberta, the Northwest Territories, and British Columbia are moving towards permanent time. Saskatchewan, by the way, stays on standard time year-round. In Manitoba, the clocks spring forward in March and fall back in November. But Premier Wab Kanu wants to know, should Manitoba keep changing the clocks or stick to one time year-round? In sports, we'll profile a baseball prodigy out of the Russell area. I'll have news now, coming up at 7.
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2: A few showers throughout the course of the day today. Risk of a thunderstorm this afternoon with a high of 16 degrees. Showers tonight. Risk of a thunderstorm this evening as well. About 10 millimeters of rain could fall tonight with a low of 8. 60% chance of showers tomorrow. Risk of an afternoon thunder shower at a high of 16 degrees. Again, good chance of showers tomorrow night and a low of 9. Sun and cloud on the way for Saturday with a high of 17 and a low of 9 degrees. Sunday, sun and cloud with a high of 24 and a low of 12. Sunny on Monday and a high of 27 degrees. Sun starting to come up now in Dauphin. East wind at 9 kilometers an hour. 88% is the humidity. We're currently at 6.
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coming up today, just south of town at Salaw, Ukraine, just south of Dauphin, the Mountain View School Division graduation powwow starting at 8 o'clock this morning. Registration going to go from 9 to 9:45. Grand entry is from 10 to 11 this morning. And then there's powwow dancing from 11 to noon, and then the feast at noon. And then they'll start honoring students between starting at 1 o'clock, beginning with Head Start / preschool students, and then kindergarten, then grade 5, 8s, 12s, and then Assiniboine College graduates after that, and then more powwow dancing following that, and then closing ceremonies from 2:30 to 3:00. So it's going to be a busy day, going to be an active day just south of town at the Salaw, Ukraine site, if you can make it down for the graduation powwow. And going from 8 to 3 today. Ag Review coming up in a bit. Here's Drew Gregory, Work in Progress.

0: that's probably what Team Canada is thinking as they're preparing to play Norway later this morning at 9:20 at the World Men's Hockey Championship. Yep, everything's going to be all right. There's a pretty overwhelming chance that Canada will win that game. And they're also in action tomorrow playing against Slovakia. And that game also at 9:20, or pardon me, that's Slovenia, not Slovakia, at 9:20 in the morning tomorrow. So yeah, back-to-back games today and tomorrow at 9:20. Today against Norway, tomorrow against Slovenia.
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2: The tree seedling program through the Intermountain Watershed District is into the home stretch, with the district looking to sell their remaining stock. Project coordinator Jessa McNabb goes over some of the different seedlings that they have available.
3: We have poplars, we have a couple different spruce varieties, we have some pines, we have some lots of different shrubs, we have like the lilacs, we have the high bush cranberries. We got a good variety of different trees. We got some fruit species such as the saskatoons and the blueberries.
2: The seedlings are $3 each or $30 for a bundle of 10. McNabb says they are ideal for producers looking to establish a shelter belt on their land. She adds that the program has been going for some time and has a great response over the past recent years.
3: We've been selling anywhere between 10 to 12,000 trees each year, but we are starting to see things slow down. I think it's just tough nowadays. There's not as much disposable income, and lots of these people who are buying trees have purchased in previous years, so you can only plant so many trees in your yard.
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Platinum Blonde. Here on CKDM, news now at 7. On the way shortly, 6 degrees here in Dauphin. It's Tucker Wetmore and Brunette.

0: Good morning. I'm CKDM's Jeff Henson with the news now to 7 o'clock. In the first quarter of 2026, the Dauphin Fire Department responded to 60 emergency calls. 10% of those calls were kitchen fires, typically caused by unattended cooking that triggered smoke alarms. Fire Chief Cam Avery says three major fires in recent months were directly linked to unattended cooking.
1: We can't put this out there enough, is that if you have something on the stove, do not leave it unattended, right? When we do public presentations, we remind people of, you know, carry a wooden spoon in your hand if you leave something on the stove and you have to leave, just as a reminder that there is something there. But best deal is don't leave the kitchen when you're cooking.
0: 25% of the calls were motor vehicle collisions. 37% of the calls wound up being false alarms. April showers bring May flowers, but May flowers also bring community pride to Dauphin. The city once again opening their Adopt-a-Planter program for the summer. Deputy City Manager Lisa Gaudette says it's a great way to get the community involved with beautification efforts.
2: So when people see flowers, color, and well-maintained public spaces, it creates a more positive atmosphere for residents, visitors, and local businesses. So programs like this encourage community involvement and give people a sense of ownership in the appearance of the city.
0: The City Beautification Advisory Committee is well underway for their plans this year. They'll have a hand in lots of different city events, such as the upcoming community-wide yard sale, and you can expect to see their Bloom Crew out and about as well.
2: We have our Bloom Crew out there. They'll be continuing with our program to beautify the city with flowers throughout the city.
0: More details about the Beautification Advisory Committee's plans for the year can be found in the story on our website. A new Manitoba Health analysis says ending the twice-a-year clock change could be better for people's health. Saskatchewan and Yukon already stopped changing their clocks. Alberta, the Northwest Territories, and British Columbia are moving towards permanent time, while Saskatchewan stays on standard time year-round. In Manitoba, the clocks spring forward in March and fall back in November. But Premier Wab Kadu wants to know,

0: Should Manitoba keep changing the clocks, or should they stick to one time year-round?
1: Let us know which you prefer. There's a lot to consider, from fewer strokes and car accidents to those beautiful summer nights. So cast your vote. Make sure you vote on time.
0: You can take the survey by visiting the story on our website. And yesterday, the Winnipeg Police Service announced that after 2 years of investigation, they've made the largest drug bust in the province's history. They seized various illegal drugs with a total street value of $37.2 million. They also seized 14 firearms and $825,000 in currency. The operation involved numerous law enforcement agencies, including the Ontario Provincial Police, several drug task forces, and Brandon Police Service. Specific drug and gun-related charges were laid against 33 different people, with more now wanted on warrants. Some of them have ties to the international organizations like Mexican cartels and the Hells Angels. Weather details are coming up next.
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0: Weather is a presentation of the Dauphin Active Living Center. Expecting some cloud to roll in today, with showers off and on throughout the day today. Maybe a thunderstorm this afternoon. A high of 16 degrees. Another 10 millimeters of rain expected tonight, with a risk of a thunderstorm as well and a low of 8. 60% chance of showers throughout the day tomorrow. Risk of an afternoon thunder shower with a high of 16 and a low of 9. Saturday, mix of sun and cloud, a high of 17 and a low of 9 degrees. 24 under a mix of sun and cloud for Sunday with a low of 12. Sunny on Monday and a high of 27. Sunshine right now, Dauphin, east southeast wind at 11. 84% is the humidity. We're currently at 8 degrees. We'll check the business report next.
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0: On the markets, the TSX was up 420 points yesterday at 34,161.82. In New York, the Dow Jones was up 645 points yesterday at 50,009.35. NASDAQ Composite Index up almost 400 points yesterday at 26,270.36. In Tokyo this morning, the Nikkei Index was up 1,800 points this morning at 61,684.14. Hang Seng in Hong Kong was down 264 points at 25,386.52. Copper contract currently trading at $6.26 U.S. a pound. Crude oil is up so far this morning, up $2.35 at $100.61 a barrel. And the Canadian dollar in overseas trade today is at 72.63 cents U.S. Sports is next.
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0: We head to Russell to profile today's sports star of the day. Here's Darnell Duff.
10: Dawson, tweet of Russell, joined the Moose Jaw Miller Express for the 2022 Western Canadian Baseball League season, a top summer collegiate wood bat league showcasing elite prospects from across the country and the globe. And tweet carried his strong play from Mesabi into a dominant rookie campaign, collecting 33 hits while batting .367 with one home run and 22 RBIs. And he stayed hot in the playoffs, adding six more hits and batting .353. Then he returned to Moose Jaw in the summer of 2023 and elevated his game even further. Tweet says he was thankful for the support and the opportunity to come back for another season.
11: My brother was able to play with me that summer, and that just kind of made a world of difference, you know. Seeing him every day and being able to do something we love together, it makes your day-to-day so easy.
10: From May 26th to July 14th of that season, Dawson went on a rampage. He recorded 68 hits during a 36-game hitting streak. He finished the regular season with 90 hits, 16 doubles, 3 dingers, and 36 runs batted in. His .411 batting average was the best in the league, and his 90 hits were the most. Tweet also had 22 stolen bases, the fifth most in the league, adding 61 runs, 15 more than anyone else. It was one of the most dominant seasons in league history, and it certainly did not go unnoticed, as Dawson was named the WCBL's Canadian Player of the Year and batting champion. One summer, two major awards, and a season to remember.
11: That was a pretty good moment for me. I know my family was super proud of me as well. And, you know, I just appreciate Moose Jaw and all the positions they put me in to have success. You know, individual accolades come from team success. And, you know, we had a really good team, and I was able to, you know, be a part of something that awesome. And it just kind of elevates your game.
10: Dawson then went on to play one season in the Canadian Baseball League and is now coaching collegiately at Bismarck State.
0: Vegas taking Game 1 of the NHL Western Conference Final 4-2 over Colorado. Game 1 of the East Final tonight as Montreal takes on Carolina. Montreal Victoire claiming their first ever PWHL Walter Cup last night with a 4-0 victory over Ottawa. In the majors, Blue Jays beating the Yankees 2-1. Oklahoma City evening up the NBA Western Conference Final at a win apiece, as they beat San Antonio 122-113. For local news anytime, go to 730ckdm.com.

And a good Thursday morning to you. As we heard during the news, pretty big drug bust in Winnipeg. In fact, like the largest illicit drug seizure in Manitoba history, with 33 people in, arrested and a whole bunch of charges doled out. And among the things, among the drugs that were seized, some pretty big numbers here. 339 kilograms of methamphetamine with an estimated street value of just under $17 million. Also, 175 kilograms of cocaine was seized, an estimated street value of $17.5 million. Little over 11 kilograms of fentanyl was also seized, and then an undisclosed quantity of pills, and then some cannabis derivatives as well, and then a bunch of guns were seized also. So good work to all the authorities involved in that one, taking a huge amount of drugs off the streets. And again, just in case you just missed it, they seized 339 kilograms of methamphetamine, 175 kilograms of cocaine, a little over 11 kilograms of fentanyl, and some other stuff as well. So the largest illicit drug bust in Manitoba history. Right now here in Dauphin, 8 degrees, looking at a high of 16 for the day, and a possible thunderstorm this afternoon. It looks like a rainy evening ahead of us today. Here's Derek Rattan, Invisible.

0: Later today, we could see some rain. Same thing tonight. And then tomorrow looks like could come with a little bit of rain as well. But the weekend, Saturday and Sunday, looking nice. I have five-day weather details coming up shortly.
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0: And today calls for a cloudy day with a possible thunderstorm this afternoon. A high of 16 and a low of 8 with showers this evening, bringing 10 millimeters of rain and a possible thunderstorm once again. Tomorrow, a cloudy day with a 60% chance of showers. Might get a thunderstorm in the afternoon. A high of 16 and a low of 9 with a cloudy sky at night and also a 60% chance of showers. Saturday, a mix of sun and cloud, a high of 17. Sunday, a mix of sun and cloud as well, with a high of 24. And Monday, sunny with a high of 27. And then, oh boy, calling for highs of 33 and 36 for Tuesday and Wednesday next week. Right now, it's 9 degrees in Portage, Winnipeg, and Fisher Branch, Ashern. 8 in Brandon and Wissagaming, 7 in Shoal Lake, McCreary and Roblin, and 5 in Yorkton and the Paw. But here in Dauphin right now, it's mostly cloudy, humidity 84%, wind out of the east-southeast at 11 kilometers, and it's 8.
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As I mentioned last hour, I'm going to be moving at the end of this month, so not very far away whatsoever, into a place that I want to buy later on in the year. But as I was saying, going to be a pretty simple move. I really, when I moved into the place that I'm currently in, I really downsized quite a bit and got rid of quite a bit of stuff. So when it comes to moving from the place I'm in now to the place I'm going to, it's going to be a very, very simple move. Probably going to be maximum like 4 carloads of stuff, because the place I'm currently in was pre-furnished, so all that furniture, all the couches and everything and stuff like that will be staying there, obviously. And the biggest thing that I'll have to worry about moving will be a 55-inch TV. But looking forward to kind of just getting going, because in the meantime, kind of just sort of sitting back, twiddling my thumbs and getting ready, sort of waiting for the actual move day, which will be not this coming weekend, obviously, but the one following that. So kind of just anticipating that. There are a couple of things I do have to do before then, like get hydro set up, get water reconnected to the place. Those are things I can take care of fairly quickly. There's Tim Hicks, What a Song Should Do. If you don't make-

0: are peanut butter and ranch. Just kidding. Professional bull riding coming up to Dauphin this coming Saturday, the 23rd. 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Going to get underway at 7 o'clock, and it sounds like it's going to be an action-packed, thrilling night with a lot going on throughout the evening. So, again, you can head to crossfirebullriding.com for tickets for that. Headlines and a weather forecast on the way.
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3: 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The Dauphin Fire Department is recognizing Gary Holyoke, Alvin Boguslowski, Greg Acevedo, and Jordan Steiner for achieving 100% attendance at weekly training sessions during their first quarter. Holyoke, Boguslowski, Acevedo, and Kanuszkowski, along with Jesse Shuttleworth, also led the department in call attendance, responding to at least 75% of calls during the quarter. Fire Chief Cam Avery said demand for the department's services has surged over the past two decades. City of Dauphin bringing back their Adopt a Planter program this summer. The program lets residents, businesses, or community groups sponsor one of the concrete planters on Main Street as part of the city's beautification efforts. Deputy City Manager Lisa Gaudette said the council cared very deeply about making Dauphin an eye-catching place, not just for residents, but for visitors as well. And every March, Manitoba springs forward 1 hour for daylight savings time, meaning brighter evenings and darker mornings. Then in November, clocks fall back to standard time with earlier sunrises but earlier sunsets. Now, Premier Wab Kanu wants to know, should Manitoba keep changing the clocks or should they pick one time year-round? In sports, Vegas Golden Knights taking Game 1 of the NHL's Western Conference Final over Colorado. I'll have news now, coming up at 8.
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0: 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A cloudy day today, possible thunderstorm this afternoon, and 5 millimeters of rain. A high of 16 and a low of 8, with 10 millimeters of showers tonight. And could get a thunderstorm as well this evening. Tomorrow, a cloudy day with a 60% chance of showers and possible thunderstorm action in the afternoon. A high of 16 and a low of 9. with a cloudy sky tomorrow night, bringing with it a 60% chance of showers once again. Saturday and Sunday both call for a mix of sun and cloud, a high of 17 on Saturday and a high of 24 on Sunday. And then Monday, sunny with a high of 27, and the temperature doesn't stop increasing from there, at least for now, still calling for highs of 33 and 36 next Tuesday and Wednesday. I know there's a bit of time between now and then, but that could suggest a trend. 9 degrees right now in Portage and Winnipeg, 9 also in Fisher Branch Ashern, 8 in Brandon and Wasagaming, 7 in Shoal Lake, McCreary and Roblin, and 5 in the Paw and Yorkton. In Dauphin, it's gotten sunny. Humidity is at 84%. Wind is out of the east-southeast at 11 kilometers, and it is 8. Gardens Auction Service is now hosting the online-only Mountain View School Division Surplus Auction, closing on May 25th with pickup near Dauphin. 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

Yes, I'm in excess on our Thursday morning. Good morning to you. It is Mountain View School Division Day 3 today. Also Day 3 for yard waste / green bin collection in Dauphin, and nothing for bus cancellations or delays coming up soon, starting up soon. The Mountain View School Division, along with Assiniboine College Parkland Campus, they have the Road Forward Graduation Powwow at the Salaw site south of Dauphin, starting at 8, going until 3 o'clock this afternoon. And a special thank you from them to Dauphin's Country Fest and the Dauphin Friendship Center for their support. But it's getting underway at 8 o'clock. And then a little bit later this morning, hockey action at the Men's World Championship. Canada taking on Norway this morning at 9:20, and then their next game after that will be tomorrow at the same time at 9:20 in the morning, taking on Slovenia. And then nothing for Saturday, as I'm sure they don't want to make teams play three games in a row. But then after that, the next game is Sunday versus Slovakia. But that's what's going on today and for the next couple of days for Canada at the World Men's Hockey Championship. And we have the birthday book coming up shortly after this new one from Manitoba's Katie St. Germain. This is Salt in the Wound. Good morning.

0: That's Katie St. Germain, Salt in the Wound, a new one from her here on CKDM right now. 8 degrees, not much for wind. Wind out of the east-southeast at 11 kilometers. And time for the birthday book.
1: Happy birthday to you.
0: And if there's somebody you want to shout out on their special day today, then yeah, you can call 204-638-7878 to wish them a happy birthday on air here on CKDM. As well, you can text that number and I can read out birthday greetings for you. I do have one here today. Happy birthday greetings to Joe Dumas. Love your favorite niece, who says, you better know who that is. Have a great day, Uncle Joey. And again, happy birthday greetings to Joe Dumas. Love from your favorite niece. You better know who that is. Have a great day, Uncle Joey. Lots of time left here on the birthday book. 204-638-7878. And also, happy birthday to Sylvia Tardif. Love all her family and friends. Again, happy birthday to Sylvia Tardif. Love all her family and friends. Just going to check quickly here one more time for birthdays. Nope, we're good. Also today, it's Biggie's birthday. Obviously the late Notorious B.I.G. Also Josh Allen. If you are a Buffalo Bills fan or a fan of the NFL in general, I guess. Also, happy birthday going out to my brother, Junior Rudkavich, from his sister, Crystal, as well as Carly, Davin, Kenzie, and Kaber. Happy birthday to my brother, Junior Rudkavich, from his sister, Crystal, Carly, Davin, Kenzie, and Kaber. And to the phone lines we go. Good morning. You've got the birthday book.
2: Hey, good morning.
0: And go ahead with your birthday greeting, whatever.
2: Hey, happy birthday to Sean Dudar there. 45 years old today.
0: Wonderful. Sounds good, and you have a great day.
2: Thank you.
0: And a few quick seconds left here on the birthday book, 204-638-7878. And actually, that looks like that's it for today.
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9: 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At the Winnipeg Commodity Exchange, July canola down $1.10 so far this morning at $748.70. To the Chicago Board of Trade, July spring wheat is down 5 1/4 at $689.25. July winter wheat down 8 1/2 to $690.25. July oats is down 8 3/4 at $353.75. July wheat down 6 3/4 at 653 3/4. July corn down 1 1/4 to 464 1/2. July soybeans is down 2 1/4 to 1197 1/2. July soybean meal is down $2.70 at $328.20. July soybean oil down 14 cents to $74.52. Prices at the Chicago Mercantile Exchange. August live cattle was down 1.95 yesterday at 245.3. August feeder cattle was up 2.125 at 365.775. July lean hogs down 0.175 yesterday at 101.975. Ag Review, the noon hour edition, comes up later on today here on 730 CKDM.
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News now at 8 o'clock on the way. Right now here in Dauphin, 8 degrees. Humidity 84%. Not much for wind out of the east-southeast at the moment. At 11 o'clock, or pardon me, at 11 o'clock, at 11 kilometers before the news is Jack Ingram, wherever you are.

0: Good morning. I'm CKDM's Jeff Henson with news now to 8 o'clock for Eastside Furniture and Appliances. Dauphin Fire Department recognizing Gary Holyoke, Alvin Bogoslowski, Greg Acevedo, and Jordan Steiner for achieving 100% attendance at weekly training sessions during the first quarter. Holyoke, Bogoslowski, Acevedo, Kanishkowski, and Jesse Shuttleworth also led the department in call attendance, responding to at least 75% of calls during the quarter. Fire Chief Cam Avery said demand for the department service surged over the past two decades. The Dauphin Fire Department handled 144 calls in 2005, compared to 264 calls last year, an 83% increase.
1: So these folks are out there, and even with that large increase in the calls, they're still making those high percentages, and the practices are so essential in the safety of our members to continue to train to protect yourself, protect your partners, protect the community.
0: For the first time since 2019, the Dauphin Fire Department is fully rostered. They had a recruitment drive in February, which was very successful. 17 members will start their level one firefighting training in September. City of Dauphin bringing back their Adopt a Planter program this summer. The program lets residents, businesses, and community groups sponsor one of the concrete planters on Main Street as a part of the city's beautification efforts. Deputy City Manager Lisa Gadet said that council cares very deeply about making Dauphin an eye-catching place, not just for residents, but for visitors as well.
2: It was created by the City Beautification Advisory Committee after they identified that many of the planters weren't being utilized. And the goal is really to bring more color, vibrancy, and community pride to downtown Dauphin.
0: Planters aside, Gaudette said the Beautification Advisory Committee is out around town for a lot of reasons, and their plans for the year are well underway. You can expect to see the Bloom crew out planting flowers across the city, and they'll have a hand in lots of different city events as well.
2: The City Beautification Advisory Committee is also involved in the community-wide yard sale, so that is an initiative that will be happening at the end of May.
0: The City of Dauphin's website page for the Beautification Advisory Committee lists all of their plans for this year. Every March, Manitobans spring forward 1 hour for daylight savings time, meaning brighter evenings and darker mornings. In November, though, clocks fall back to standard time. Earlier sunrises, but earlier sunsets. Now, Premier Wab Kanu wants to know, should Manitoba keep changing their clocks or just pick one time year-round?
3: Do you want the earlier sunrises in winter with standard time, or do you want the later sunsets in summer with daylight time? Or do you want to keep going back and forth?
0: A recent analysis by Manitoba Health concluded that eliminating the time change would be better for population health and maintaining the status quo. You can take the survey by checking out the story on our website.

0: Well, summer's almost here, and it's time to enjoy the water safely. Top rule, wear a life jacket. It can save your life. Also, stay sober, be prepared, and think about a safe boating course. Remember, water itself can be dangerous, as cold water kills. Erica Lobopa, spokesperson for the Manitoba Coalition for Safer Waters and 2025 Canadian Safe Boating Council Volunteer of the Year, says it best. Be cold water safe.
1: And you could be the best swimmer in the world. You could be an actual Bronze Cross lifeguard, for example, but falling into cold water changes things really, really quick.
0: Whether you're on a boat, at the beach, or by the lake, these safety tips are a must. Taking kids on water can be magical, but never take your eyes off of them. For little ones 0 to 5 years old, stay within an arm's reach at all times.
1: In drownings of kids less than 5 years old, I mean, it's because a lack of supervision in 100% of the cases. So it definitely, we're talking about being on boats and stuff like that. But even if you aren't on boats, just being at the beach or just walking by streams and stuff like that, it really cuts the risk down for kids to be wearing a PFD or a life jacket of some sort. So
0: make it a great summer and enjoy your time on the water. Weather details are on the way next.
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0: Weather is a presentation of Love and Pearson Group. Few showers beginning this morning and continuing throughout the day today. Risk of a thunderstorm this afternoon as well, with a high of 16 degrees. About 10 millimeters of rain expected tonight. Might see a thunderstorm early this evening too, and a low of 8. 60% chance of showers all day tomorrow. Risk of an afternoon thunderstorm with a high of 16 and a low of 9. Sun and clouds Saturday with a high of 17 and a low of 9 degrees. Sunday, mix of sun and cloud, high 24 and a low of 12, and sunny for Monday with a high of 27 degrees. It is sunny right now in Dauphin, southeast wind 21 kilometers an hour, 80% is the humidity. We're sitting at 10 degrees. Sports is next.
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10: From May 26th to July 14th of the 2023 Western Canadian Baseball League season, Dawson Tweet tore through the league, piling up 68 hits during a remarkable 36-game hitting streak. He finished the regular season with a league-best 90 hits and a .411 batting average, adding 16 doubles, 3 home runs, and 36 RBIs. He also stole 22 bases, fifth most in the league, while scoring a league-leading 61 runs. It was no doubt one of the most dominant seasons in league history, and the accolades followed as Tweet was named the WCBL's Canadian Player of the Year and batting champion. And all along the journey, Tweet's family was right by his side.
11: Mom always wants to know how life is going, and then Dad and I get to sit and talk ball sometimes for hours on end and, you know, talk about the good times, talk about the hard times, and how we can always move through those together. And then just my siblings, too. You know, it's just, I don't know, my family is always at a ballpark somewhere growing up, and just to have them a phone call away and every step is just, it's so important.
10: Dawson's collegiate rise then continued after transferring to William Jewell College following two strong seasons at Mesabi Range. In 2023, Tweet hit 365, second best on the team, while blasting six home runs and driving in 42 runs for the Cardinals. Then he followed it up with another standout campaign in 2024, launching seven home runs, collecting 42 runs batted in, and stealing seven bases in eight attempts. For Tweet, the key to thriving at William Jewell was simple: confidence, comfort, and trusting his ability.
11: Being able to walk into a program and really have it feel like a brotherhood. And again, going back to the coaching staff that supports you and pushes you in the right way. You know, I've always been very fortunate at the places I've ended up that have really been good fits for me and kind of my style, you know, that Canadian player, that tough, not going to say no to a little bit of hard work and moving forward through that way.
10: Dawson is now an assistant coach with the Bismarck State College Mystics.
0: Vegas taking game one of the NHL Western Conference Final, beating Colorado 4-2. Game one of the East Final is tonight between Montreal and Carolina. Montreal Victoire claiming their first ever PWHL Walter Cup title last night. They beat Ottawa 4-0 to win that series in four. In the majors, Blue Jays snapping a two-game losing streak with a 2-1 win over the Yankees. Oklahoma City winning game two of the NBA Western Conference Final, evening that series at a win apiece with a 122-113 victory over San Antonio. For local news anytime, go to 730ckdm.com.
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0: my love. Too sexy for my love. Love's going to leave me. And I'm too sexy for this song.
1: And I'm Alec Woolston. Good morning to you. Good Thursday morning. That was an awesome song to open up an hour or two. Don't forget also the graduation powwow going on at the Salah site south of town that is underway going until 3 o'clock this afternoon with lots happening throughout, presented by the Manitoba Mountain View School Division and Assiniboine College Parkland Campus, who also give a special thank you to Dauphin's Country Fest and the Dauphin Friendship Center for their support.
2: Let's go, girls.

0: song that you can hear on the radio or at any Manitoba wedding social that you go to, guaranteed. Good Thursday morning to you. There's a weekly bingo coming up at the Grandview Legion tonight. Doors open at 6. The Grandview special is now over $3,700 and full house is $1,000 if you can get it in 54 numbers. But that's again coming up tonight at the Grandview Legion, starting doors open at 6.
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And a good Thursday morning to you. And lots of chances to drive around and check out yard sales and garage sales this weekend. There's townwide yard sales happening in Dauphin, St. Rose, Neepwa, garage sales going on in Laurier, the Parkland Humane Society having their yard sale on tomorrow and Saturday. And they're also having a fundraising barbecue tomorrow as part of it as well. So lots of great opportunities for that coming up this weekend. We have primetime headlines and a weather forecast coming up in a bit. Right now, Terry Clark, Gypsy Boots.

0: Avril on our Thursday morning. Good morning to you. 10 degrees here in Dauphin, gotten kind of cloudy a bit. Again, I have a five-day weather forecast coming up shortly. The weekend looking pretty nice and looking far into next week. Boy, it appears that things heat up a little bit. Weather details and primetime headlines on the way.
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2: Good morning, I'm Jeff Henson, and it's time for the 8:30 Primetime News Headlines, brought to you by Gowan Canada. For the first time since 2019, the Dauphin Fire Department is back to a full roster following a successful recruitment drive in February. 17 new members will begin Level 1 firefighter training in September, the largest training class in DFT history. Manitoba Emergency Services College recently revamped its firefighting program to meet new informational standards, with the updated program set to launch in July. Six people hurt following a collision between an SUV and a side-by-side on the Evanflow First Nation Saturday night. St. Louis RCMP responding to the crash just after 7:15 at the intersection of Lake Road Northeast and Point Road South. A 17-year-old male flown to Winnipeg with serious injuries, while the 21-year-old female driver of the side-by-side was transferred first to Dauphin, then to Winnipeg for treatment. Three other passengers were treated and released. In sports, we'll profile a local Russell baseball player that has been excelling wherever he's played baseball over the last couple of years. I'll have news now, coming up at 9.
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0: And this weather forecast brought to you by Gagnon Seeds calls for a cloudy day, 5 millimeters of rain, and a possible thunderstorm this afternoon. A high of 16 and a low of 8 with showers this evening. 10 millimeters of rain expected, and a possible thunderstorm tonight as well. Tomorrow, cloudy, 60% chance of showers, possible thunderstorm in the afternoon. A high of 16 and a low of 9 with a cloudy sky at night, and a 60% chance of showers once again. A mix of sun and cloud for Saturday and Sunday. A high of 17 on Sunday, 24 on Sunday. 17 on Saturday, 24 on Sunday. And Monday, sunny with a high of 27. And calling for highs of 33 and 36 for Tuesday and Wednesday next week. Right now, 11 degrees in Brandon, 10 in Winnipeg, Portage, and the Paw. 9 in Wasagaming, Fisher Branch, Ashern, and Shoal Lake. 8 in McCreary and Roblin, and 8 in Yorkton. Here in Dauphin right now, it's gotten a little cloudy. Humidity 80%, wind out of the southeast at 21 kilometers, and it's 10.
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And coming up on the Speedy Glass Rock and Ride Home, Guns N' Roses, Black Sabbath, CCR, and a couple more after news now at 5 o'clock. We have AgriView coming up in a little bit, followed by a community calendar. Talk about a few things coming up this week. Before that, we're with Jess Moskaluk and Go Getter.

0: Also coming up today, the next Thursday Music Night, the third Thursday Music Night at the Dauphin Public Library. That is tonight, and music will be provided by Jesse Genile, and showtime is 7 o'clock this evening. I have a community calendar coming up shortly. I'll go over a few more things coming up in the next few days and into the weekend.
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6: This report is brought to you by Verdon Ag and Parts and Coyote Tractor. The Treat Seedling Program through the Intermountain Watershed District is into the home stretch, with the district looking to sell their remaining stock. Project Coordinator Jessica McNabb goes over some of the different seedlings that they have available.
7: We have poplars, we have a couple different spruce varieties, we have some pines, we have some lots of different shrubs, we have like the lilacs, we have the high bush cranberries. We got a good variety of different trees. We got some fruit species such as the Saskatoons and the blueberries.
6: The seedlings are $3 each or $30 for a bundle of 10. McNabb says they are ideal for producers looking to establish a shelter belt on their land. She adds that the program has been going for some time and has a great response over the past recent years.
7: We've been selling anywhere between 10 to 12,000 trees each year, but we are starting to see things slow down. I think it's just tough nowadays. There's not as much disposable income, and lots of these people who are buying trees have purchased in previous years, so you can only plant so many trees in your yard.
6: You can pick up seedlings by contacting the IMWD office in Ethelbert. Join us later today for AgriView, the noon hour edition, here on 730 CKDM.
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0: 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For only $7, you can get a hot dog, chips, and a drink. And proceeds will support the new drop-in program at the church. There's a cribbage tournament coming up in Ericksdale at the Curling Club Lounge from 6:30 to 9 tonight. Entry is $10 per person. Dauphin Minor Hockey has their AGM tonight starting at 7 at the Aspen Lodge. All are welcome to attend. The Nipawin District Chamber of Commerce presents their 11th annual Chamber Fair tomorrow to Sunday. 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And tomorrow, Rose Inc. in St. Rose has a fundraising barbecue starting at 10 o'clock in the morning. That'll also include their Chase the Ace fundraiser. That's at 633 Central Avenue in St. Rose.
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Modern English. I melt with you here on CKDM. Coming up later during my favorite time of the day, the Speedy Glass Rock and Ride Home. Going to kick off with some GNR, some Guns N' Roses, also Black Sabbath and CCR, and a couple more tunes in there after news now at 5 o'clock. But that does it for me on this Thursday, and Mara will come in after news now at 9 o'clock. We'll also have the Western Bakery Bargain Bin, 10 degrees. Wind has picked up a little bit now to the southeast at 21 kilometers. End off the hour with Ella Langley and Be Her. Good morning. Have a great day.

0: Good morning. I'm CKDM's Jeff Henson with News Now to 9 o'clock for Arc Skin Laser Veins. For the first time since 2019, the Dauphin Fire Department is back to a full roster following a successful recruitment drive in February. 17 new members will begin Level 1 firefighter training in September, the largest training class in DFD history. Now, the Manitoba Emergency Services College recently revamped its firefighting program to meet new national standards, with the updated program set to be launched in July. Dauphin Fire Chief Cam Avery says the department will move ahead with its new class in September, including the upcoming recruits. The DFD now has a roster of 40 members.
1: Yeah, it's great to see the excitement in new members' faces when we go to start this training and just learning and developing these skills and working as a team and building that fire family.
0: In the first quarter of 2026, the Dauphin Fire Department was called out to 60 emergency responses. 25% were motor vehicle collisions, 37% false alarms, while 10% were kitchen fires. Six people hurt following a collision between an SUV and a side-by-side on the Ebb and Flow First Nation Saturday night. St. Rose RCMP responding to the crash just after 7:15 at the intersection of Lake Road Northeast and Point Road South. A 17-year-old male was flown to Winnipeg with serious injuries. A 21-year-old female driver of the side-by-side transferred first to Dauphin, then to Winnipeg for treatment. Three other passengers were treated and released. Police say the SUV driver, a 34-year-old woman, left the scene before being located at a nearby residence. RCMP continue to investigate the cause of the crash. Water safety this summer is simple. Wear a life jacket, stay sober, plan ahead, be cold water safe, and keep kids within arm's reach. Manitoba is packed with amazing lakes, such as Rainbow Beach, Clear Lake, and the Duck Mountains, and more locally. The water is beautiful and full of fun, but never forget to be water safe. Eric Lobopa, who is spokesperson for the Manitoba Coalition for Safer Waters and 2025 Canadian Safe Boating Council Volunteer of the Year, wishes everybody a safe and fantastic summer.
2: Oh, definitely so. Manitoba has some of the most accessible natural wilderness places on Earth, actually. So, yeah, 100%. So don't be afraid, because we're talking drownings and stuff, but definitely go out there and enjoy the aquatic activities. Just be safe doing so everyone can enjoy their summer.
0: Make it a great summer and enjoy your time on the water. A new Manitoba Health analysis says ending the twice-a-year clock change could be better for people's health. Saskatchewan and Yukon have already stopped changing their clocks, as Saskatchewan, in fact, goes to standard time year-round. Alberta, the Northwest Territories, and British Columbia, though, meanwhile, are moving towards permanent time. In Manitoba, the clocks spring forward in March and fall back in November. But now, Premier Wabkanu wants to know if we should keep changing the clocks or stick to one time year-round.
3: Let us know which you prefer. There's a lot to consider, from fewer strokes and car accidents to those beautiful summer nights. So cast your vote. Make sure you vote on time.
0: You can take the survey by checking out the story on our website. Weather details are next.
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2: Cloudy today. We expect off and on showers throughout the day today with a chance of a thunderstorm this afternoon at a high of 15 degrees. Showers tonight with a risk of a thunderstorm, about 10 millimeters expected this evening with a low of 8. 60% chance of showers all day tomorrow. Risk of an afternoon thunder shower, high of 16 and a low of 9. Sun and cloud Saturday, high of 17 and a low of 9 degrees. Sun and cloud at 24 on Sunday with a low of 12. And sunny and 27 on Monday. Mainly sunny in Dauphin. Southeast wind 19, gusting to 28 kilometers an hour. 80% is the humidity, and we're currently 10 degrees. We'll check the business report next.
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2: 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In New York, the Dow Jones Industrial Average down 160 points at 49,849. The NASDAQ is down 143 points at 26,124.8. Crude oil today up $2.49 a barrel at $100.79. And the Canadian dollar is trading at 72.54 cents U.S. Sports is next.
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2: Let's head down Highways 5 and 83 to Russell to chat with today's sports star of the day. Here's Darnell Duff.
8: Two seasons at William Jewell College opened another door for Dawson Tweet of Russell. In the summer of 2024, he joined the Welland Jackfish of the Intercounty Baseball League, now known as the Canadian Baseball League, for his first taste of professional baseball, and Tweet wasted little time making an impact. In 27 games, he hit .338 with 4 home runs and 20 RBIs, earning all-star honors at second base while helping the Jackfish finish atop the regular season standings. And heading into the year, Tweet said his mindset was simple: be a sponge, soak everything in, and learn as quickly as possible.
9: That ballpark in Welland is just so fun. It's an absolute blast of an atmosphere to just be around. You know, you got fans here and there recognizing you. You know, they got all their fun little chants and stuff. And so, again, going back to that staying loose thing, anytime you walk into that ballpark, you can look at it two ways. You can let the crowd intimidate you a little bit, or you can just feed off that energy and just stay loose and enjoy the game.
8: In the fall of 2024, the Russell Star began the next chapter of his baseball journey, joining the Bismarck State Mystics college team as their hitting coach and fielder's coach. As the program transitioned from a two-year school to a four-year NAIA team, the Mystics finished 21-27 and reached the conference tournament this past season. Under Tweet's guidance, the team hit 30 home runs, stole 103 bases, scored 366 runs, and posted a .948 fielding percentage. Now preparing for another season, Tweet is enjoying the game from a new perspective, helping develop the next generation of stars.
9: My favorite times as a coach, though, are in the batting cage, you know, working on swings and having those conversations with a young player. There's a lot of things you have to go through in order to learn. But luckily, I had a long enough career where I learned some of those hardships and high points, and being able to communicate those with the young player is just, it's so much fun, and I enjoy that portion of it a lot.
8: Down the road, Dawson's goal is to run his own college program in a place that feels like home. What a journey it's been for Dawson Tweet, and it's far from over.
2: Dauphin Minor Hockey Annual General Meeting set for tonight, 7 o'clock in the Aspen Lodge of the Parkland Rec Complex. Vegas takes Game 1 of the NHL Western Conference Final, beating Colorado 4-2. Game 1 of the East Final is tonight as Montreal takes on Carolina. Canada playing Norway today at the World Hockey Championships. Canada 3-0 in the tournament so far. Montreal Victoire claiming their first ever PWHL Walter Cup title last night with a 4-0 victory over Ottawa. Blue Jays snap a two-game losing streak in the majors with a 2-1 win over the Yankees. NBA Eastern Western Conference Final. Oklahoma City beat San Antonio 122-113. Series tied at 1. For local news anytime, go to 730ckdm.com.

Eddie Rabbit starting off the hour. It's 9:13. I'm Mara. Thanks for joining me. We've got a lot of exciting things to go over this hour. Plenty happening in the parkland on the powwow over at Salaw. That is happening today. I'll have a breakdown of the schedule later on in the hour. Also, we have some deadlines to go over. Have you signed up for Dauphin's citywide yard sale yet? Because if you haven't, you have until tomorrow to do so. More information on that on the way. Here's Rockin' Rodeo.

0: Well, I don't know if it will be a rockin' rodeo, but the rodeo, it's exciting. It is coming to town in Dauphin at Credit Union Place just a few days on Saturday. And in light of that, I chose to do a little bit of research on Crossfire Bull Riding. I wanted to know more about them before they came to town. And turns out, the association is only 12 years old. They were founded in 2014, if you could believe it, because for not even being a teenager, they are very big, that association. They have bull riding, of course, with some of the top athletes in the sport. Sometimes they have barrel racing. They're touring across provinces in Canada. This year, they are touring around Saskatchewan, Ontario, and right here in Manitoba. Of course, their next stop, Credit Union Place. It's looking like it's going to be a really fun night. So if you haven't gotten your tickets already, you still can. They are available online. The night itself starts at 7 at Credit Union Place.
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Looking outside the studio window, I have to say, it does feel like Dauphin's in a little bit of a snow globe at the moment. Can't see Riding Mountain, or usually I can. It is fairly cloudy. And looking at the weather forecast, there is a risk of a thunderstorm this afternoon and this evening. I do know that the graduation powwow is happening today over at the Salaw site. My recommendation, if you're going there or if you're going to be outside today, make sure you have some kind of raincoat with you. 922, here's Kelsey Gulick.

0: Regardless of whatever state your spring cleaning is in, tomorrow, 4:30 is the deadline to register for Dauphin's community-wide yard sale. Now, if you have already registered and maybe have since gotten rid of your things, maybe you gave your things to someone else who was looking for them, or if you had a bunch of clothes and you dropped them off at the DNRC's clothing drive, whatever happened, tomorrow is also the cancellation date for that yard sale as well. 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
0: We are expecting some cloudy conditions today. A few showers beginning early this morning. There is a risk of a thunderstorm this afternoon. Expect 5 millimeters, a high of 16. More showers tonight, as well as a risk once again of a thunderstorm this evening. Expect 10 millimeters tonight. Overnight low, 8. Cloudy conditions with a chance of showers expected throughout Friday. A risk of a thunderstorm in the afternoon, high 16, low 9. A mix of sun and clouds Saturday morning, high 17, clear skies at night, low 9. Once again, a mix of sun and clouds Sunday morning, a high of 24 in the forecast, clear skies at night, low 12. And Monday, sunshine, high 27, some cloudy periods at night, low 15. It is 8 in McCreary, Fisher Branch 9, 10 in Roblin, Yorkton, Shoal Lake, and Wasagaming, Winnipeg 11, 12 in the Paw, Portage 13, and in Brandon it's also 13. Currently in Dauphin, it is fairly overcast. Wind from the southeast, 18 kilometers an hour, gusting to 28. Humidity 80%. In Dauphin, it's 10.
3: CKDM.

That is, of course, the Tragically Hip. It's 9:36. Now, this song, you've heard it at Country Fest before, and we may be hearing it again. And as if we're going, weekend passes online for 369. Here's Aaron Prichette. Let's get rowdy.

0: George Strait may not have quite gotten that one correctly. Blue clear sky, 9:45. Looking outside, it is fairly overcast, although we are going to hope that things clear up a little bit. Today is the graduation powwow over at the Salaw site, and if you are planning on taking the bus there, some things to note for the bus schedule. Loop 1, there are two loops. Loop 1, starting at the Dauphin Friendship Center pickup, is 9:30. Then the Dauphin Marketplace Mall pickup is 9:45, getting to the Salaw Hilltop entrance at 10. Then the return loop is scheduled for 12:30 drop-off pickup at the Salaw site, dropping off at the Dauphin Marketplace Mall at 12:45, and then stopping at the Dauphin Friendship Center at 1. Now, if you want any details on the bus loops, they are available, the entire schedule, on their Facebook page. Or if you don't have access to the internet, you'd rather call in, just call or text in here at the station, 204-638-7878.
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5: 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July spring wheat now unchanged at $6.94.5. July winter wheat down 5.5 at $6.93.25. July oats is up 1/4 at $3.62.75. July wheat down 5.75 to $6.54.75. July corn down 1 at $4.64.75. July soybeans down 1.5 to $11.98.25. July soybean meal is down 40 cents to $330.50. July soybean oil down 2 cents at $74.64. And prices this morning at the Chicago Mercantile Exchange, August live cattle down 1.85 at 243.45. August feeder cattle down 3.625 to 362.15. July lean hogs down 0.7 at 101.275. The weekly Manitoba Agriculture Crop Report comes up this afternoon on Ag Review, the noon hour edition, here on 7:30 CKDM.
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Justin Bieber. It's 9:57. And the Dauphin Fire Department, they have had a busy first few months of the year. Jeff Henson will tell you more on that in just a few minutes during News Now to 10 o'clock. Ending off the hour, it's Aaron Goodman.

0: Good morning. I'm CKDM's Jeff Henson with News Now to 10 o'clock. From January 1st to March 30th, the Dauphin Fire Department responded to 60 emergency calls, a 23% increase from the same period last year. Among those incidents, 15 motor vehicle collisions, with most linked to poor weather and hazardous road conditions, according to Fire Chief Cam Avery.
1: We always just want to remind people to be cautious while out on the highways, drive for the road conditions. And now, you know, the snow has melted, but even with rain, just to watch your driving on the highways in case you start to hydroplane, and take a look at the condition of your tires.
0: 10% of the responses were because of kitchen fires. Kitchen fires classified as unattended cooking that set off a smoke alarm. The three large fires in recent months were related directly to unattended cooking. City of Dauphin bringing back their Adopt a Planter program this summer. The program lets residents, businesses, or community groups sponsor one of the concrete planters on Main Street as part of the city's beautification efforts. Deputy City Manager Lisa Gaudette said the council cares very deeply about making Dauphin an eye-catching place, not just for residents, but for visitors, too.
2: It was created by the City Beautification Advisory Committee after they identified that many of the planters weren't being utilized. And the goal is really to bring more color, vibrancy, and community pride to downtown Dauphin.
0: Planters aside, Gaudette said the Beautification Advisory Committee is out around town for a lot of reasons, and their plans for the year are well underway. You can expect to see the Bloom Crew out planting flowers across the city, and they'll also have a hand in lots of different city events.
2: The City Beautification Advisory Committee is also involved in the community-wide yard sale, so that is an initiative that will be happening at the end of May.
0: City of Dauphin's website page for the Beautification Advisory Committee will list all of their plans for this year. Drowning can happen in just 1 to 2 inches of water. It doesn't take deep water. As boating season approaches, safety is non-negotiable. Every year, 22 Manitobans die from drowning. Eric Lobopa, who is the top volunteer for boating safety in Canada in 2025, emphasizes prevention.
3: Number one and foremost is wearing a life jacket. Be surprised how many people are out in the water that don't even have one for each person on the vessel and stuff. And even if you aren't boating, especially for kids, being in and around the water, a life jacket cuts the risk factors really to almost nil. And last year on the drowning report, 100% of cases of drownings involving boats and whatnot were because someone wasn't wearing a life jacket.
0: Safety tip number two: be sober. Penalties for boating while impaired are the same as those for driving a vehicle while impaired.
3: Be sober out of the water. You can save the drinking for when you're back at the cabin or back at home and stuff like that.
0: And the third safety tip: being prepared. Make sure you have a fully charged phone, a whistle, sun protection, and that you always check the weather forecast before you hit the water. And the Winnipeg Police Service announced yesterday that they made the largest drug bust in the province's history. After 2 years of investigations into a drug smuggling ring, they seized illegal drugs with a street value of $37.2 million, as well as 14 firearms and $825,000 in cash. Various gun and drug-related charges have been laid against 33 different individuals, some of whom have ties to international organizations, including Hell's Angels and the Mexican cartels. The operation involved various law enforcement agencies, including RCMP and Brandon Police Service. Weather details are on the way next.
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2: Showers off and on throughout the day today. Could see a thunderstorm this afternoon as well, with a high of 16 degrees. More showers tonight. Risk of a thunderstorm this evening as well. About 10 millimeters in total expected, with a low of 8. 60% chance of showers all day tomorrow, with a risk of a thunderstorm tomorrow afternoon. A high of 16 and a low of 9. Sun and clouds, 17 on Saturday with a low of 9 degrees. Sun and cloud and 24 on Sunday with a low of 12. And 27 in the sunshine on Monday. Mainly sunny right now in Dauphin. Southeast wind 18, gusting to 28 kilometers an hour. 80% is the humidity, and it's currently 10 degrees. Sports with Darnell Duff is on the way next.
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4: In 2019, Swan River hosted the Manitoba 55 Plus Games. Craig Zamzow ran the pickleball draw with zero experience in the sport. By the end, he was hooked. Soon after, games started popping up at the museum and gym in the community, and 7 years later, pickleball is booming.
5: Very easy to learn. Much easier to learn than tennis, and probably even badminton, so that's one good thing. It's closer to like learning table tennis, which is a big factor. I'd say it's very inexpensive. It's a very social game, so much smaller court than tennis, so you can talk to your opponents, and so maybe it's a little bit of trash-talking and a good nature for sure. Some people come for the social component, some come for the exercise, and definitely many come for the competition.
4: For the next few months, they have courts set up inside the curling rink. They play on Tuesday, Thursday, and Sunday nights at 7 o'clock. So if you're interested, head on down to the rink for some pickleball fun. Jose Barrios underwent a full Tommy John surgery on his right elbow today, sidelining the veteran Toronto Blue Jays starter well into the 2027 season. The Blue Jays hoped Barrios, who missed Toronto's World Series run last year with elbow inflammation, would need a less invasive surgery to repair a stress fracture and remove loose bodies from the right elbow, but manager John Schneider said a loose body was found on the ligament, which necessitated the Tommy John procedure by Dr. Keith Meister in Texas. Barrios appeared healthy at the start of spring training, but he opened the season on the injured list with the stress fracture and posted a 10.67 ERA while displaying reduced velocity and battling a sore elbow in 4 rehab starts. And competitive eater Joey Jaws Chestnut, the reigning champion and 17-time winner of Nathan's Famous International Hot Dog Eating Contest, will compete in the July 4th spectacle while on probation after he pleaded guilty to a misdemeanor battery charge. Chestnut was accused of slapping a man on the face during a night out at an Indiana bar. His attorney said he entered a guilty plea April 20th and was sentenced to 180 days of probation in Hamilton County, but a judge has granted him permission to travel outside of the state, which means he's going for another championship. Last year, he took the title by eating 70 and a half hot dogs and buns in 10 minutes. That's it. That's all from the CKDM Sports Desk.

A good cloudy Thursday morning to you. I'm Mara. Hopefully you're having an amazing day. The topic of discussion over the past few days, daylight savings time. Are we keeping it in Manitoba? If you have a strong opinion either way on it, there is a survey available online for you to fill out. We'll have more information on it in just a few minutes. Before our bottom of the hour weather forecast, here's Dustin Lynch.

0: The graduation powwow over at the Salaw site is happening today. It's already started. It will be ending at 3. If you're planning on taking a bus there, because they do have some shuttles going, the first round of shuttles has since left the building. They do have one more scheduled for around noon. The breakdown for you, if you're planning on going, you can either get picked up either at the Dauphin Friendship Center over at the Dauphin Marketplace Mall. The bus will be arriving at the Dauphin Friendship Center 11:30. It will be at the Dauphin Marketplace Mall 11:45. It's scheduled to get at the Salaw site at noon, and then that same bus will be leaving at 2. Now, if you are meeting up with some people there and you want to stay that extra hour until the event ends at 3, you can do that as well, but the bus will be leaving at 2.
1: The MMF national election has been called. Nominations are now open. If you are planning to run for the positions of MMF president, regional vice president, or regional executive officer, please go to mmfelections.com to see full eligibility criteria and all essential forms that need to be submitted.
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looking outside. I want to say the clouds have lit up ever so slightly. I can see the outline of Riding Mountain National Park from the studio window. And often it's 11. Wind from the east-southeast at 17 kilometers an hour. Here's Sledgehammer, CKDM.

0: What is your opinion on daylight savings time? As I'm sure you are aware by now, as you've heard during our News Now stories, Manitoba is considering switching to permanent standard time. And looking at Canada, it's an interesting case because several provinces have already made the switch. Saskatchewan and Yukon, they no longer switch or change the clocks twice a year. Alberta, Northwest Territories, and BC are in the process of stopping the time change as well. So that is 5 of 13 provinces and territories that are making the transition. Now the question is, are we going to join them? Premier Wab Kanew, he has released a survey asking for opinions, trying to get a province-wide census. It is available online. I did it this morning. It took about 5 minutes, if that, to fill out. And an interesting thing on the survey is that it doesn't have to be a yes or no. There is an option of, I don't care that much. It doesn't affect me that much. It's just wants to know what your opinion is, because one way or another, it is going to be affecting us. So you might as well get your opinion taken into account before they make whatever decision they end up making. To find the full story as well as a link to the survey, that's available on our News Now page on our website.
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0: 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Cloudy conditions expected today. There is a risk of a thunderstorm this afternoon as well as this evening. This afternoon, expect 5 millimeters of rainfall, high 16. 10 millimeters of rainfall expected tonight, overnight low 8. Cloudy conditions with a chance of showers throughout tomorrow. A risk of a thunderstorm in the afternoon, high 16, overnight low 9. A mix of sun and clouds Saturday, high 17. Clouds clearing at night, low 9. Sunday, once again, a mix of sun and cloud in the morning, this time with a high of 24. Clear skies at night, low 12. And Monday, sunshine, high 27. Cloudy periods at night, low 15. It's 8 in McCreary, 9 in Fisher Branch and Wissagaming. Roblin, 11. 12 in McCreary and Yorkton. 14 in Brandon and Portage. Wissagaming, make that Winnipeg 15. It's also 15 in the Paw. Currently in Dauphin, it is mostly cloudy. Wind from the east-southeast, 17 kilometers an hour. Humidity 78%. In Dauphin, it's 11.
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their horses. It's 10:37. A reminder that Neepawa's book sale is tomorrow and Saturday for the Neepawa Library book sale, making today the last day they will be accepting donations. So if you have any last minute cleaning to do, any books to donate, today is the day to do it. Here's Jamie Warren.

0: There are so many reasons to go to Country Fest this year. They have got a great lineup, but a great reason that I know I haven't been talking about enough, Battle of the Bands over at Country Fest. You never know who you are going to see perform at Battle of the Bands. Earlier this month, the Jansen Boys, if you don't know who they are a trio, father and two son trio of performers, although the one son has since stopped. And then they were taken over by a friend who also happens to be, I believe, a seventh cousin, they said. So still the Jansen Boys. They stopped by the Watson Art Center and they gave an amazing performance. And while they were on stage doing their little banter between songs, they did mention that they did perform in Country Fest at Battle of the Bands in 2015. It was their first major performance. And after they got off stage, the one son looked the father in the eye and said, "This is what I want to do for the rest of my life," which is a pretty big statement coming from a kid who's like 12 at the time, but he really loved it. And it's true. They're still doing it. They're still touring around. I would imagine right now they are somewhere on the road in New Hampshire because they have a show in Peterborough scheduled for tomorrow. So they're still touring around and they're still performing. So if you're going to Country Fest this year, make sure to make a point of catching the Battle of the Bands because you never know what future stars you are going to see perform.
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4: 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To the Chicago Board of Trade, July spring wheat is up 0.75 points at $6.95 and a quarter. July winter wheat down 1.5 at $6.97 and a quarter. July oats down 8.75 at $3.53 and three quarters. July wheat down 5.5 to $6.55. July corn is up 1.25 at $4.67. July soybeans down 2.25 to $11.97 and a half. July soybean meal down 80 cents to $330.10. July soybean oil is down 28 cents at $74.38. Prices at the Chicago Mercantile Exchange. August live cattle down 1.65 to $243.65. August feeder cattle down 5.6 at $360.175. July lean hogs down 1.45 to $100.525. Ag Review, the noon hour edition, comes up in about 90 minutes time. Today, it's the weekly Manitoba Agriculture Crop Report. 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

10:52, and this is the sound of keys that were dropped off here a week ago that we still unfortunately do have. We are still looking for the owner of a set of keys that were lost last Thursday at Rocky Mountain Equipment, and it's not just one. There are a few different keys here. They were lost around, again, 11 a.m. last Thursday. If you think these are your keys, please stop by the station and pick them up. Or if there's someone that you think you know whose they are, please contact them to contact us. Here's Justin Moore.

Thursday morning, and wow, that is a few text messages for the Western Bakery Bargain Bin that have already made it over to our text chain. As always, the Bargain Bin after news now at noon, news now at 11, sorry. So if you have any last minute faxes, texts, or emails to send over, now is a great time to do that. Wrapping up the hour, it's Martina McBride, Wild Angels.

0: I'm Darnell Duff with CKDM News Now, sponsored this hour by the Dauphin Super 8. Last summer, Madison Stevens' dad was diagnosed with cancer. After supporting him through treatment, the Grandview native decided she wanted to do more. Now she's walking 1,000 kilometers by the end of June to raise $10,000 for the Canadian Cancer Society. Madison spends 3 hours a day walking, covering 12 to 15 kilometers daily over the past 3 weeks. She's already passed 330 kilometers, including nearly 90 kilometers and more than 120,000 steps in week three alone. And she's not doing it because she has to. She's doing it because she can. With nearly $500 raised so far, Madison hopes every donation, big or small, helps make a difference in the fight against cancer.
1: Some people have donated and said, I know it's only $20, but they don't realize the impact that this money is going to make in a lot of people's lives. And the lady through Cancer Care that I've connected with, she said, like, people truly don't realize the impact that $20 will make in the end when all of these funds raised go towards the research of cancer.
0: You can donate to the cause through the link on the story on our website or in person at Sunrise Credit Union in Grandview. Neepawa set for a busy weekend with warm temperatures in the high teens expected as the community hosts its townwide yard sale. And adding to the excitement, the Neepawa Public Library is also holding a book sale. The sale runs tomorrow from 11 to 5 and Saturday from 10 to 2, says Branch Supervisor Caitlin Henderson.
2: Donations have been good. We've gotten actually some decent children's books in, which is nice because those are usually the first things to go in a book sale.
0: From children's stories to page-turning adult fiction, there will be plenty for book lovers to dig through at the sale, with most titles priced at a buck or less. Bargain hunters can also expect deeper deals as the weekend rolls on, including fill-a-bag specials. Adult fiction is expected to be one of the hottest grabs.
2: And then, yeah, we've got a handful of some good kid stuff, some a little bit of teen stuff, and then we also usually have some additional things like some puzzles or some little knickknacks that we've collected over time are thrown in as well.
0: Funds raised are going towards renovations at the library. And from January 1st to March 30th, the Dauphin Fire Department responded to 60 emergency calls, a 23% increase from the same period last year. Among those incidents were 15 motor vehicle collisions, with most linked to poor weather and hazardous road conditions, says Fire Chief Cam Avery.
3: We always just want to remind people to be cautious while out on the highways, drive for the road conditions. And now, you know, the snow has melted, but even with rain, just to watch your driving on the highways in case you start to hydroplane and take a look at the condition of your tires.
0: 10% of the responses were because of kitchen fires. Kitchen fires are classified as unattended cooking that has set off a smoke alarm. Three large fires in recent months were related directly to unattended cooking. Weather details are on the way in just a quick GIF.
4: At Motel 6 in Brandon, they understand that traveling for medical reasons can be stressful, whether it's for an appointment or
0: since, says Fire Chief Cam Avery.
3: We always just want to remind people to be cautious while out on the highways, drive for the road conditions. And now, you know, the snow has melted, but even with rain, just to watch your driving on the highways in case you start to hydroplane and take a look at the condition of your tires.
0: 10% of the responses were because of kitchen fires. Kitchen fires are classified as unattended cooking that has set off a smoke alarm. Three large fires in recent months were related directly to unattended cooking. Weather details are on the way in just a quick GIF.
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0: Could expect some showers this afternoon with the risk of a thunderstorm. 5 millimeters is expected, a high of 16, then showers tonight with the risk of a thunderstorm. 10 millimeters, a low of 8. Cloudy and a 60% chance of showers tomorrow with the risk of a thunderstorm in the afternoon, a high of 16. Then get ready for some sun on Saturday and Sunday with a mixture of cloud, highs of 17 and 24. Kicking off next week on Monday, a high of 27. Looking forward to next Wednesday as of right now anyways.

0: high of 36. Right now in Dauphin, cloudy skies, 78% humidity. Wind out of the east-southeast, 17 kilometers an hour. It's 11. We're chatting pickleball and what's going on in the valley. Next in sports.
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0: For the next few months, pickleball takes over the Swan River Curling Rink. 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Craig Zamzow says the growth in Swan River has been incredible to watch.
4: Very easy to learn. Much easier to learn than tennis and probably even badminton. So that's one good thing. It's closer to like learning table tennis, which is a big factor. I'd say it's very inexpensive. It's a very social game, so much smaller court than tennis, so you can talk to your opponents, and so maybe it's a little bit of trash-talking and a good nature for sure. Some people come for the social component, some come for the exercise, and definitely many come for the competition.
0: And the sport's popularity is exploding nationwide. A recent survey estimates 1.54 million Canadians now play pickleball. So if you're in the Swan River area and are interested, head on down to the curling rink on Tuesday, Thursday, and Sunday nights at 7 o'clock to enjoy the fun. Jose Barrios underwent a full Tommy John surgery on his right elbow today, sidelining the veteran Toronto Blue Jays starter well into the 2027 season. The Blue Jays hoped Barrios, who missed Toronto's World Series run last year with elbow inflammation, would need a less invasive surgery to repair a stress fracture and remove loose bodies from the right elbow, but manager John Schneider said a loose body was found on the ligament, which necessitated the Tommy John procedure by Dr. Keith Meister in Texas. Barrios appeared healthy at the start of spring training, but he opened the season on the injured list with the stress fracture and posted a 10.67 ERA while displaying reduced velocity and battling a sore elbow in four rehab starts. And competitive eater Joey Jaws Chestnut, the reigning champion and 17-time winner of Nathan's famous international hot dog eating contest, will compete in the July 4th spectacle while on probation after he pleaded guilty to a misdemeanor battery charge. Chestnut was accused of slapping a man on the face during a night out at an Indiana bar. His attorney said he entered a guilty plea April 20th and was sentenced to 180 days of probation in Hamilton County, but a judge has granted him permission to travel outside of the state, which means he's going for another championship. Last year, he took the title by eating 70 and a half hot dogs and buns in 10 minutes. That's it. That's all from the CKDM Sports Desk.
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14: Hello.
6: Hello.
14: Yes, I got a 3-pot slow cooker.
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14: And also got a bike. 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
6: Okay.
14: Phone number is 431-738-8811.
6: And that was a 3-pot slow cooker.
14: Yes, yeah.
6: All right. 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
6: For sale, a 3-pot slow cooker. 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The number is 431-738-8811. Good morning, bargain bin.
15: Good morning, how are you?
6: I'm doing good. How's your day going?
15: Pretty damn good. Right. I got a set of golf clubs to give away. I haven't golfed in 30 years. They're just doing some spring cleaning here.
6: All right.
15: And I also have 3 billy goats to give away. Anybody interested?
6: And if that's everything, could I get your phone number?
15: 204-572-5628.
6: And that was just the golf clubs and goats?
15: Yeah, 3 billy goats, yeah, to give away.
6: Amazing.
15: They come with the golf clubs.
6: Oh, they're your package deal?
15: That's right, yeah.
6: All right. Well, thanks for the call.
15: All righty.
6: Giving away some golf clubs as well as 3 billy goats. The number is 204-572-5628. Good morning, bargain bin.
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6: 12.4-28.
24: Yep.
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25: Good day. Giveaway, yes.
6: All right.
25: I've got some hardwood firewood. It's different lengths. Somebody can give me a call, and they can have it. 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And the other thing, I've got ringneck doves. I'll give the doves away, but want $100 for the cage.
6: Oh, doves.
25: Yeah.
6: Sorry, I heard doves.
25: Cute little guys. There's five of them, I guess. Phone number is 572-9353.
6: 9353.
25: Yeah.
6: Amazing. Giving away some hardwood firewood in different lengths. 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There are five doves giving away. The number is
3: 572-9353. That's it for today's Bargain Bin. 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
6: Your weather forecast brought to you by Gloria Gales. Today and tonight, you can expect showers as well as a risk of a thunderstorm. Expect 5 millimeters of rainfall in the morning, 10 millimeters tonight. A high of 16, overnight low 8. Cloudy conditions with a chance of showers expected tomorrow. There is a risk of a thunderstorm in the afternoon. High 16, low 9. Saturday, a mix of sun and cloud. High 17, clear skies at night, low 9. Sunday, once again, a mix of sun and cloud in the morning, a high of 24, clear conditions at night, low 12. And Monday, sunshine, high 27, some cloudy periods at night, low 15. It's 9 in Fisher Branch and McCreary, 11 in Wissagaming, Roblin 12, Shoal Lake 13, The Paw 13, 14 in Yorkton, 16 in Brandon and Winnipeg, 17 in Portage, currently in Dauphin. It's cloudy, a little bit hazy. Wind from the east-southeast, 11 kilometers an hour. Humidity, 78%. In Dauphin, it's 12.
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Chilliwack, 11:37, nearing on noon, just about lunchtime. Don't have any big lunch plans? May want to stop by the Salaw site. They are having their graduation powwow up until 3 o'clock. And stop by any point up until then. This next song, Grammy winning, Shaboozey and Jelly Roll. Here's Amen.

0: Keith Urban 1144. And I would like to take a minute to quickly apologize to Tracy here at the station, who was subjected to my terrible singing. When I hear a song that I really like, the door is usually closed in the studio, so I crank up the volume and I do a bit of belting to it. I'm not a great singer, and Tracy did walk in while I was belting out Amen to Shaboozy and Jelly Roll. So sorry about that. It's 1144, still fairly hazy outside. Our ag prices are up next. Or ag preview of the noon edition of AgView, I should say, is up next.
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0: And joining me in studio today for the preview of the noon edition of AgriView is Jeff Henson. Good morning, Jeff.
4: Good morning, Mara. How are you doing today?
0: I'm doing good. How's your day going?
4: It's going good, Getting all set for AgriView, the noon hour edition. Today it is weekly Manitoba Agriculture Crop Report Day. Now, I know last week I said the crop report is normally on Wednesdays. This week, a little different because we have the Victoria Day holiday. Everything got pushed back a day. So normally, crop report comes out Tuesday nights. This week came out last night, and therefore we have the report today. Some progress being made on seeding, but certainly not as much as compared to other parts of the province. Province-wide, about 37% of this year's crop is now in the ground. Here in the Northwest region, considerably less than that. A couple crops are just in the 5% seeded range. A few other crops just nicely getting started now. So still a little ways to catch up to the rest of the province, but at least we are starting to see some movement now for seeding here in the Northwest region, and we'll have all the details in the crop report. Plus, we'll also take a look at what's happened in the Southwest region and over to the folks in the Interlake. We'll also check the five-day weather forecast. Can't believe this. We're calling for temperatures in the 30-degree mark for later next week. About Tuesday, Wednesday, I believe they're calling for temperatures in the 30s now. And we'll also take a look at the ag calendar.
0: Well, thanks, Jeff. And thanks to the sponsor of this segment,
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9: 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Today is the last day to drop off some books at the Neepwa Library to donate them for the Neepwa Library's book sale, which will be happening tomorrow and Saturday. Tomorrow it's running from 11 to 5, Saturday from 10 to 2. There are going to be books as well as some puzzles and more there as well to check out. Today, again, the last day to donate any books at the library. Today is the graduation powwow over at the Salaw Festival site. That will be going until 3 if you would like to stop by. Also today is Thursday night bingo at the Grandview Legion. Doors open at 6. You can find more information on it on our community calendar. And because today is the third Thursday of the month, the Dauphin Public Library is having their free third Thursday music night. Showtime is 7. 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

0: Good afternoon. I'm Darnell Duff with the Noon Hour News Now, sponsored by the Dauphin Marketplace Mall. If you'd like to support the cause, donations can be made through the story on our website. Those in Grandview can also donate in person at Sunrise Credit Union. Each year, more than 8,000 Manitobans are diagnosed with cancer, the province's leading cause of death. And as her journey continues, Madison Stevens says the support has been phenomenal. After her dad was diagnosed with cancer last summer, Madison decided to turn her love of walking into action. Her goal is to walk 1,000 kilometers by the end of June while raising $10,000 for the Canadian Cancer Society. Madison has spent her journey walking 12 to 15 kilometers a day and has already covered more than 330 kilometers. And she's not doing it because she has to. She's doing it because she can.
1: My goal isn't a ton of money, right? But I know that in the end, when I give that money to cancer care, I will feel so proud and accomplished and know that it wasn't only me. Like, I pledged the walk and I did the walk, but everyone else's support allowed me to reach my goal.
0: Walking for a cause, one step at a time. Madison Stephen of Grandview is making a difference. Funds raised from the sale will help fund an interior refresh at the Neepawa Public Library. Branch Supervisor Caitlin Henderson says the upgrades are long overdue and visitors can expect some positive changes in the months ahead, as the book sale runs tomorrow from 11 to 5 and Saturday from 10 to 2.
2: We're looking at doing the carpet. We're going to be rearranging some stuff and adding some new furniture, hopefully, and building some more specific areas in our library. Like right now, we're just worked on the computer area, and we're hopefully going to have some better reading corners and whatnot.
0: So if you're in Neepawa or the area this weekend, enjoy treasure hunting with the community-wide yard sale. And don't forget to head to the library for their book sale. Six people were hurt following a collision between an SUV and a side-by-side on the Ebb and Flow First Nation on Saturday evening. St. Rose RCMP responded to the crash just after 7:15 at the intersection of Lake Road Northeast and Point Road South. A 17-year-old male was flown to Winnipeg with serious injuries, while the 21-year-old female driver of the side-by-side was transferred from Dauphin to Winnipeg for treatment. Three other passengers were treated and released. Police say the SUV driver, a 34-year-old woman, left the scene before being located at a nearby residence. RCMP continued to investigate the cause of the collision. Weather details are coming up right after a word from our sponsors.
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0: Taking a look at the Dauphin Clinic Pharmacy weather forecast, showers this afternoon with the risk of a thunderstorm. 5 millimeters is expected, a high of 16, a low of 8 tonight with 10 millimeters of rain, and the risk of a thunderstorm. Cloudy, a 60% chance of showers tomorrow with the risk of a thunderstorm, a high of 16. A mix of sun and cloud on Saturday and Sunday, highs of 17 and 24. Kicking off next week on Monday, blue skies, a high of 27. Cloudy right now, 78% humidity. Wind out of the east-southeast, 11 kilometers an hour. It's 12. 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
0: 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In New York, the Dow Jones Industrial Average is down 95 and 95 points to 49,912. The NASDAQ Composite down 120.

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0: Are you interested in trying pickleball? Craig Zamzow says newcomers are always welcome. For more information, text them 734-8339. The local craze traces back to 2019 when Swan River hosted the Manitoba 55 Plus Games. Zamzow was put in charge of the draw despite knowing little about the sport. By the end of the event, he was hooked. Soon after, games started at the museum and gym, and 7 years later, pickleball is booming in the community.
3: They can just show up at the curling rink on a Tuesday, Thursday, or Sunday. We start at 7 o'clock. They can roll in right at 7 o'clock or any time after that and come and watch for a bit, come and play. We've got a bit of a partnership with Prairie Pickleball out of Winnipeg, and they've provided us with some demo rackets so people can come out. They don't even need to have a paddle. We can lend them a paddle to get started. And
0: the best thing about pickleball, it's a sport for all ages. So whether you're 15 or 85, head to the Swan River Curling Rink on Tuesday, Thursdays, and Sundays, starting at 7 o'clock to check it out and enjoy some pickleball fun. The Eastern Conference Final is here as one night after Vegas took a 1-0 lead over Colorado, the Montreal Canadiens are in Carolina to play the Hurricanes. The Canadiens are coming off a 7-game series win over Buffalo, while the Hurricanes have not played in 12 days. The Habs had their way with the Canes in the regular season, beating them 3 times, outscoring them 15-8. Puck drop is set for 7 o'clock. And Mark Scheifele completed his hat trick with an overtime winner, allowing Canada to avoid a shocking upset with a 6-5 win over Norway in preliminary round action at the IIHF Men's World Hockey Championship. Norway held tough with the Canadians throughout the game, holding multiple leads. The Norwegians jumped out to a quick 2-0 advantage in the first, but the Canadians fought up to tie the game at 3 heading into the third. Dylan Cousins gave Canada their first lead of the game with a shorthanded goal just 31 seconds into the third. Norway stormed back with back-to-back goals in less than 2 minutes before the midway mark of the frame. With Cam Talbot pulled, Ryan O'Reilly scored for Canada with just over 90 seconds left to push the game into OT. Canada moves into first place in Group B at the tournament with 11 points through their first 4 games. They'll be back in action tomorrow morning against Slovenia. That's it. That's all from the CKDM Sports Desk.
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5: Good afternoon and welcome to the program. I'm your host, Jeff Henson, and this is Ag Review, the noon hour edition. Coming up on today's show, the weekly Manitoba Agriculture Crop Report. We'll also take a look at the 5-day weather forecast, but first, let's check the Ag Calendar, which is brought to you by Aspen Insurance of Dauphin. A reminder that with spring seeding now taking place, CKDM is providing Crop Starters, our yearly ag feature that airs several times a day, profiling and promoting local businesses that offer products and services to our local ag producers. 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City of Dauphin hosting their second annual community-wide yard sale on Saturday, May 30th from 9 till 3. Registration deadline is tomorrow. You can visit dauphin.ca or check the City of Dauphin's social media pages for the official yard sale map. You can be registering as well too through the City of Dauphin's website or by calling them to be included in that map. But again, deadline to register is tomorrow. Neepawak Garden Club from the Beautiful Plains Horticultural Society hosting their annual plant sale fundraiser. That takes place tomorrow and Saturday. Tomorrow goes from 4 till 7, Saturday 10 till 2 at Garden View Farm. You can get direction and more information by liking and following the Neepawak Garden Club on Facebook. Several communities hosting townwide yard sales this weekend, including Neepawak. Those sales go Saturday from 8:30 till 2:30. Participating homes in the community will have signs and markers. They'll also be posted on the sale map on Facebook. St. Rose hosting their community-wide yard sale Saturday. That goes from 9 to 4. 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And the town of Laurier is hosting their town-wide yard and garage sale Saturday from 9 till 2. It'll be your opportunity to shop throughout that town for good deals. Participating residents will have marker signs and balloons as well. City of Dauphin Beautification Advisory Committee proud to sponsor the annual Chip and Soil Day at the Dauphin Rec Services Horse Barn located behind Rotary Arena. That is Saturday from 9 to 12:30. 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The 29th annual Ranchers Bash fundraiser will be held in Eddystone at the Westlake Community Center Saturday. 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You can grab your advance tickets now by calling Lorraine at 431-242-0174 or Cecile at 204-447-5374. Swan Valley Historical Museum hosting their spring festival. That goes Sunday from 1 till 5. Enjoy train rides, barrel rides, wagon rides, fresh clay oven baked bread, tabletop printing press demo, flint napping, as well as a tasty supper, and the tractor show and shine. Get more details at the event page on Facebook. And if anybody has vintage tractors and farm equipment, you can participate in the show and shine. 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Inglis Elevators hosting their annual membership barbecue Monday from 5 till 7. Annual meeting then follows at 7 o'clock. There will be free hot dogs and hamburgers with free drinks as well. That does it for today's Ag Calendar. We'll be right back on AgriView, the noon hour edition. Still to come, a check of the 5-day weather forecast and today's feature segment, the weekly Manitoba Agriculture Crop Report, up next.
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8: 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Charles Lindbergh completed the first nonstop solo flight across the Atlantic in 1927, and we remember a Franciscan nun who was born in Bavaria on this day in 1909. Sister Maria was a gifted artist known for her drawings of children. 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To help save workers' jobs, the sister granted permission of a series of figurines to be created based on her artwork. 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And that is the Old Farmer's Almanac Radio Report. 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
5: Welcome back to AgriView, the Noon Hour Edition. I'm Jeff Henson. Now it's time for today's feature segment, which is a presentation of Dauphin Plains Seeds Limited. And it's time for the weekly Manitoba Agriculture Crop Report. Variable precipitation accumulated throughout Agri-Manitoba over the past 8 days. The Interlake and Northwest regions had the highest accumulations over the past week, ranging from 3.4 to 26.3 millimeters. Highest amount of rainfall, not only for the province, but in the Northwest region, was observed in Minutonis at 26.3 millimeters. Grandview had the lowest precipitation level in our region at 5.5 millimeters. Decent progress made across the province over the past week with regards to seeding. It is now 37% complete for this year, well up from the 13% last week. However, still behind the 57% pace at this time last year. The five-year average for this time of year, by the way, is 43%. Taking a look at cereals, winter wheat and fall rye continue to green up this past week and appear to have come through the winter in good condition. Corn and spring wheat planting has progressed quickly in all regions. Barley and oats have also started going in the southwest, northwest, and central regions. As far as oil seeds go, canola, sunflowers, and limited flax have been planted so far. Producers continue to look for warmer temperatures. To pulses and soybeans, field pea planting has progressed quickly in the southwest and central regions and has started here in the northwest region. Minimal seeding of soybeans has started in the southwest and central regions. To forages and livestock, so starting with forage, seeding is well underway across the region, though progress was slowed this past week by extremely high winds and rainfall. Significant topsoil movement occurred in some areas during the recent wind events. Dairy producers have largely completed green feed seeding, while beef producers continue seeding operations as conditions allow. Recent rainfall provided much-needed moisture, and warmer temperatures are expected to improve forage and crop development. Early-seeded forage crops and pasture stands continue to show slow growth due to prolonged cool conditions, though some improvements are beginning to be seen.
17: Pasture conditions remain behind normal for this time of year, with many areas still several weeks away from having sufficient forage growth for turnout. Fencing and pasture preparations are continuing, including repairs and rechecking fences following recent windstorms. Dugouts and livestock water supplies remain in good condition, with water availability reported as excellent across the province. To livestock, most cattle remain in winter feeding or continued feeding areas as cool temperatures and delayed pasture growth continue to postpone turnout. Only a few producers have begun turning pears onto grass, and supplemental feeding is still required. Many producers waiting until pastures reach the recommended 3 to 4 leaf stage before they turn out. Delayed pasture turnout is reducing carryover feed supplies, with some producers sourcing or transporting additional feed to bridge the gap until grazing conditions improve. Spring management activities, including branding, vaccinations, and bull semen testing, are ongoing in preparation for breeding season. Concerns remain that delayed pasture readiness may impact traditional turnout for some operations. Now, taking a look at some of the specific regions in our listening area, let's start here in the Northwest region. A warm start to the week allowed for some seeding progress in the Northwest region, with the exception being the Paw, where seeding has not yet begun due to wet conditions. Seeding progress short-lived, though, as strong winds moved in Thursday and Friday, bringing rain, snowfall in some areas, and cool temperatures over the weekend. Highest daytime temperature reached in Asheville early in the week at 27.8 degrees. Lowest overnight temperature was recorded at Keld Station, getting down to minus 5.2 degrees. Most of the region experienced high winds Thursday into Friday, with maximum speeds recorded in Asheville at about 80 kilometers an hour. The entire region did receive precipitation over the week. Highest accumulated amounts, as we told you, recorded in Minnetonas. Northwest region continues to need warm weather for field conditions to improve. Many fields are saturated with standing water in low areas. The southern portion of the region has seen more progress in field work and seeding. Seeding and fertilizer is more advanced in the Dauphin, St. Rose, and Russell areas, while the rest of the region follows behind as conditions allow. Soil temperatures remain cool. Weeds and volunteers are starting to grow quickly on the warm days and slowed over the weekend. Cool temperatures, delayed growth, and high winds have added to the challenge for spraying in the Northwest region. Spring wheat seeding for the region approximately 5% complete. Barley seeding has started in some areas. Field pea seeding is approximately 5% complete. Some soybeans have been seeded, with the approaching seeding deadline being kept in mind. Now let's head to the Southwest region, where most producers had a good week of seeding. However, strong winds with speeds topping 100 to 115 kilometers an hour in the Southwest region was the highlight during the week. Soil blowing was reported in lighter soil areas, along with some crop and property damage. Temperatures remained below normal, slowing crop progress and pasture growth. Soil temperatures have also dropped below 10 degrees Celsius. The forecast following the long weekend is expected to return to more seasonal conditions. Windy conditions made field work much more difficult and in some cases forced farmers out of the fields entirely. Seeding progress south of Highway No. 1 is further ahead than areas north of Highway 1, while regions north of Highway 16 continue to lag due to fields requiring warmer temperatures and drier weather conditions. Early seeded peas are beginning to emerge, and some early seeded cereals are also starting to come up. Spring wheat seeding approximately 50 to 55% complete in the Southwest, with early seeded crops beginning to germinate. Barley and oats are about 30 to 35% complete, while corn is around 30% complete. Canola seeding estimated at about 10%. Flax remains under 5% in the Southwest. Soybeans are around 25% seeded. Peas approximately 90% complete. Some burn-off spraying has begun ahead of crop emergence. However, weather conditions have limited both weed growth and spraying opportunities. Producers are hoping for a stretch of warm, favorable weather to complete cereal seeding. Most producers are also intending to seed canola this year. Winter cereals continue to develop, but remain mostly at the tillering stage. Winter wheat conditions range from fair to poor, while rye is performing noticeably better. Now shifting over to the Interlake region, and strong winds across the region led to reports of some soil erosion over the past week. Temperatures fluctuated, reaching highs of 22.7 to 26.8 degrees Celsius and lows down to minus 1.8, with daily averages between 7 and 9 degrees Celsius. Producers in the South Interlake made significant seeding progress, particularly St. Andrews, where 57% of crops are now seeded. The Woodlands and Clandeboy areas reported 80% for spring cereals, 45% for soybeans, 70% for corn, 60% for sunflowers, and 25% for canola. In contrast, northern producers facing delays in seeding due to rain, runoff, cooler temperatures, and saturated fields, achieving only 30% seeding progress. Cereals and pulses saw some advancement, while oilseed crops were slow. Warmer temperatures are needed to accelerate progress, though some producers in drier areas are successfully seeding pulses and cereals, as well as oilseed crops and perennial forages. Some farmers are engaging in other field work, such as pre-seed herbicide spraying and land rolling, while many are remaining hindered by wet conditions, especially in northern parts of the Interlake. That is this week's Manitoba Agriculture Crop Report, and that does it for today's feature segment, a presentation of Dauphin Plains Seeds Limited. We'll check the five-day weather forecast coming up next.
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0: Welcome back to the program. This is the noon hour edition of Ag Review. I'm Darnell Duff. Back to take a look at the five-day weather forecast sponsored by the great folks over at Right Side Equipment. Showers this afternoon with the risk of a thunderstorm as well. 5 millimeters expected, a high of 16, dipping down to a low of 8 tonight with showers and the risk of a thunderstorm. 10 millimeters. Cloudy tomorrow, a 60% chance of showers. Risk of a thunderstorm in the afternoon, a high of 16. A mix of sun and cloud on Saturday and Sunday. Highs of 17 and 24. Kicking off next week on Monday, sunny and a high of 27, blazing heat on the way. Right now, wind off and cloudy, 78% humidity. Wind out of the east-southeast, 11 kilometers an hour. It's 12. That's going to wrap it up for the program. Jeff Henson will be back tomorrow. This has been the noon hour edition of Ag Review.
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Steppenwolf, 1234. It has been a pretty hazy one today, hasn't it? I'm Mara. Thanks for joining me. I'll be hanging out with you until 2 o'clock. This next song, actually a new one by Kate's Outlaw, came out last week. Here's Dealer of the Pain, CKDF.

0: bet you like that one. Kate's Outlaw, Dealer of the Pain, one of their new singles on their new album, which the full album will be released next Friday, Echo of the Engines. Now, they do have celebration of their second album, Echo of the Engines. Kate's Outlaw will be performing Credit Union Place June 6th for their album release party. Massive concert, massive venue, and there is still time for you to get your tickets. For all your ticket information, just check out our ticket window.
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Speaking of new songs, do you remember when Cameron Wickholm came out with his new EP not that long ago? That song, Kingdom of Fear, is on it, which is very exciting, especially because Cameron Wickholm is coming to Dauphin to perform at Country Fest in just over a month. Maybe he'll be performing that one. It's a pretty great one, Kingdom of Fear. You can check out his full album. You can find his songs online. 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Weekend passes for Country Fest 369 online at countryfest.ca. Here's Dierks Bentley, Well Well Whiskey.

0: Yard sale season is upon us. On Saturday, Neepawa, Laurier, and St. Rose are all having their yard sales, their community-wide yard sales. 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Laurier from 9 to 2, and St. Rose from 9 to 4. Also, if you live in Dauphin, something to keep in mind, the registration and cancellation deadline to be added or removed from Dauphin's citywide community map, that is tomorrow at 4:30. 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

Walking in Memphis, 12:56. The weekend just around the corner in Neepwa, the Neepwa Library, is having their book sale. Ian Gillingham will have the breakdown during news now at 1:00.

0: Good afternoon, I'm Ian Gillingham with 7:30 CKDM News Now to 1 o'clock, brought to you by McCreary Supply. In the first quarter of 2026, the Dauphin Fire Department responded to 60 emergency calls. 10% of those calls were kitchen fires, typically caused by unattended cooking that triggered smoke alarms. Fire Chief Cam Avery says three major fires in recent months were directly linked to unattended cooking.
1: We can't put this out there enough, is that if you have something on the stove, do not leave it unattended, right? When we do public presentations, we remind people of, you know, carry a wooden spoon in your hand if you leave something on the stove and you have to leave, just as a reminder that there is something there. But best deal is don't leave the kitchen when you're cooking.
0: 25% of the calls were motor vehicle collisions, while 37% were false alarms. Warmer weather continues to be needed for field conditions to improve in the Northwest region. According to the latest crop report from Manitoba Agriculture, some seeding progress was made throughout most of the region last week.

0: where seeding has not yet begun due to wet conditions. Seeding and fertilizing is more advanced in the Dauphin and St. Rose and Russell area, while the rest of the region follows behind as conditions allow. Spring wheat and field pea seeding are both about 5% complete, while some barley and soybean fields have also been seeded. Across the entire province, 37% of this year's crop is now in the ground, well up from the 13% last week, but we're still lagging behind last year's pace of 57% complete at this time of year, while the five-year average is 43%. Neepawa is set for a busy weekend, with warm temperatures in the high teens expected, as the community hosts its town-wide yard sale tomorrow and Saturday. Adding to the excitement, the Neepawa Public Library is also holding a book sale. The sale runs tomorrow from 11 a.m. to 5 p.m. and Saturday from 10 a.m. to 2 p.m., says Branch Supervisor Caitlin Henderson.
1: Donations have been good. We've gotten actually some decent children's books in, which is nice because those are usually the first things to go in a book sale.
0: From children's stories to page-turning adult fiction, there will be plenty for book lovers to dig through at the sale, with most titles priced at $1 or less. Bargain hunters can also expect deeper deals as the weekend rolls on, including fill-a-bag specials.
1: And then, yeah, we've got a handful of some good kid stuff, a little bit of teen stuff, and then we also usually have some additional things like some puzzles or some little knickknacks that we've collected over time are thrown in as well.
0: Funds raised are going towards renovations at the library. In the forecast, there's some showers expected today with a thunderstorm risk this afternoon, 5 millimeters of rain, and a high today of 16 degrees. Tonight, also showers and a thunderstorm risk this evening, 10 millimeters of rain and a low of 8 degrees. Tomorrow, it's cloudy with a 60% chance of showers, thunderstorm risk tomorrow afternoon, and a high for the day of 16 degrees. And tomorrow night, it's cloudy, 60% chance of showers, low 9. Saturday, a mix of sun and cloud, high 17. Sunday, a mix of sun and cloud, high 24. And Monday, it'll be sunny, high 27. Right now in Dauphin, it's mainly sunny. The humidity is 67%. Wind is from the east-northeast at 18 kilometers per hour, and it's 15 degrees. In sports, it's off to the valley. Here's Darnell Duff with more.
2: For the next few months, pickleball takes over the Swan River Curling Rink. Games run Tuesday, Thursday, and Sunday nights at 7 o'clock. 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Craig Zamzow says the growth in Swan River has been incredible to watch.
3: Very easy to learn. Much easier to learn than tennis and probably even badminton. So that's one good thing. It's closer to like learning table tennis, which is a big factor. I'd say it's very inexpensive. It's a very social game, so much smaller court than tennis, so you can talk to your opponents, and so maybe it's a little bit of trash talking and a good nature for sure. Some people come for the social component, some come for the exercise, and definitely many come for the competition.
2: And the sport's popularity is exploding nationwide. A recent survey estimates 1.54 million Canadians now play pickleball. So if you're in the Swan River area and are interested, head on down to the curling rink on Tuesday, Thursday, and Sunday nights at 7 o'clock to enjoy the fun.
0: The Eastern Conference Final is here. One night after Vegas took a 1-0 lead over Colorado, the Montreal Canadiens are in Carolina to play the Canes. The Canadiens are coming off a 7-game series victory over Buffalo, while the Hurricanes haven't played in 12 days. The Habs had their way with the Canes in the regular season, beating them 3 times and outscoring them 15-8. Puck drop is set for 7 p.m. Mark Scheifele completed his hat trick with an overtime winner Wednesday, allowing Canada to avoid a shocking upset with a 6-5 win over Norway in preliminary round action at the IIHF Men's World Hockey Championship on Thursday. Norway held tough with the Canadians throughout the game, holding multiple leads. The Norwegians jumped out a quick 2-0 advantage in the first period, but the Canadians fought up to tie the game at 3-3 heading into the third. Dylan Cousins gave Canada their first lead of the game with a shorthanded goal just 31 seconds into the third, but Norway stormed back with 2 goals in less than 2 minutes before the midway mark of the frame. With Cam Talbot pulled, Ryan O'Reilly scored for Canada with just over 90 seconds left to push the game to overtime. Canada moves into first place in Group B at the tournament with 11 points through their first 4 games. They'll be back.

0: Owen Riegling, performing at Country Fest for his first time this year in just over a month. 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

Jason Aldean, 119. Still a hazy day out there. It's 15 in Dauphin. Wind from the east, 22 kilometers an hour, gusting to 33. Here's the Recluse, one beer away.

Cowgirl 126. Professional bull riding coming to Credit Union Place on Saturday. And if you can't make it, an option that is still available to you, they're 50-50 tickets. You can get them online. You can get them once you're there. If you'd like to get your 50-50 tickets, you can find them on their website, crossfirebullriding.com.

0: It wasn't that long ago where the Rotary Club of Dauphin had their book sale here in Dauphin. And now there's another book sale happening over in Neepawa. Run by the Neepawa Library, they are accepting donations up until today. So if you have any leftover books that are just lying around that have survived so far the spring cleaning, but you're looking to get rid of, drop them off at the library. Today is the last day they will be accepting donations. And then if you've already succeeded in your spring cleaning and you're hoping to just get all of those books right back, stop by the Neepawa Library tomorrow and on Saturday. Tomorrow from 11 to 5 and Saturday from 10 to 2 to get yourself some books from the Neepawa Library book sale.
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0: Your weather forecast brought to you by the Intermountain Watershed District. This afternoon and tonight, you can expect showers with the risk of a thunderstorm both this afternoon and this evening. Expect 5 millimeters of rainfall this afternoon, 10 millimeters tonight, high of 16, overnight low 8. Tomorrow, cloudy conditions with a chance of showers throughout the day, a risk of a thunderstorm in the afternoon, high 16, low 9. Saturday, a mix of sun and cloud, high 17, low 9. Sunday, once again, a mix of sun and cloud in the morning, a high of 24. Clear skies at night, low 12. And Monday, sunshine, high 27. Cloudy periods at night, low 15. It is 11 in Fisher Branch and McCreary, 13 in Wissagaming, 14 in Roblin, Yorkton 15, 17 in Brandon, 16 Shoal Lake, 19 Winnipeg, and 19 in Portage. In the Paw, it's 18. Currently in Dauphin, it's hazy. Wind from the east, 22 kilometers an hour, gusting to 33. Humidity is 67%. In Dauphin, it's 15.
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Brandt, 141, the graduation powwow at Visa Law site. We'll be going for a little longer, up until 3 o'clock. So if you have some time to step out, get about an hour and 20 minutes to stop by. Here's Terry Clark, If You Want Fire.

0: The Dauphin Neighborhood Renewal Corporation had an amazing turnout for their clothing drive. They aren't taking any more donations because they actually had so many donations already, which does set the stage for part two of the clothing drive, actually purchasing the clothes. That's going to be happening during the same day as the community-wide yard sale here in Dauphin on the 30th. So if you'd like to stop by while you're exploring all the yard sales around town, the DNRC will be selling clothes, the donated clothes, for $5 a bag, which is a crazy discount, $5 a bag. And they do have a pretty big selection. So if you want to stop by, I do recommend you get there earlier rather than later, because obviously as the day goes on, there will be less and less selection as people look through them. They are going to be having it from 9 to 3, so maybe stop by on the earlier side. And then after that, go around and explore the rest of town for the community-wide yard sale.
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crowded house, 150. News now to 2 o'clock, up in 10. Ian Gillingham will be going over the quarterly stats for the Dauphin Fire Department. For now, here's Dean Brody. Drink around.

0: Thomas Wright, Crash and Burn, it's 1:56. I am joined in studio by LJ.
1: Hello.
2: How are you doing today, Mara?
0: I'm doing pretty good.
2: That's good. So you were telling me just before we hopped on the mic that you're heading over to the graduation powwow.
0: Oh, yeah. That's open for about one more hour. Yeah. So once I get out of studio here, I am going to rush over there as fast as I can and try and catch the tail end
2: of
0: the celebration.
2: My favorite part of the day is kicking you out of the studio. And for once, you're in agreement. You're like, please kick me out quicker. I was chatting with Ian Gillingham. He was down there this morning, and he was telling me that he had a lot of fun there. There's like music and like drum circles and like dancing and stuff, and there's a lot to do. So I think you're going to have a great time. I'm a little bit jealous. I can't go.
0: It's okay. I'll send you photos.
2: Okay.
0: All right, that's my cue to get out of here. Hand things over to LJ. Ending off the hour, here's Little Big Town, Tornado.

0: Good afternoon. I'm Ian Gillingham with 7:30 CKDM News Now to 2 o'clock. From January 1st to March 30th, the Dauphin Fire Department responded to 60 emergency calls, a 23% increase from the same period last year. Among those incidents were 15 motor vehicle collisions, with most linked to poor weather and hazardous road conditions, says Cam Avery, fire chief.
1: We always just want to remind people to be cautious while out on the highways, drive for the road conditions. And now, you know, the snow has melted, but even with rain, just to watch your driving on the highways in case you start to hydroplane and take a look at the condition of your tires.
0: 10% of the responses were because of kitchen fires. Kitchen fires are classified as unattended cooking that has set off a smoke alarm. Three large fires in recent months were directly related to unattended cooking. A 21-year-old Dauphin man faces a number of charges following a pair of recent incidents in the city. Last Friday, at around 4:10 in the morning, RCMP were called to a restaurant on Main Street South over a report of a man hitting a 47-year-old man with his own walking cane following an argument, then leaving the restaurant with that cane. Police arrested the suspect later that day and released him with conditions. But 3 days later, Mounties responded to a report of another assault, this time at a store on 1st Avenue Northeast. They say the suspect, who was previously banned from the store, was in the parking lot when he allegedly threatened a 16-year-old male store clerk, then briefly walked away before coming back and throwing a rock at him. Raiden Oshawi is now in custody, facing charges of robbery, assault with a weapon, and uttering threats. Last summer, Madison Stevens' dad was diagnosed with cancer. After supporting him through the treatment, the Grandview native decided she wanted to do something more. Now she's walking 1,000 kilometers by the end of June to raise $10,000 for the Canadian Cancer Society. Madison spends 3 hours a day walking, covering 12 to 15 kilometers daily. She's already passed 330 kilometers, including nearly 90 kilometers and more than 120,000 steps in week 3 alone. She's not doing it because she has to, she's doing it because she can. With nearly $500 raised so far, Madison hopes every donation, big or small, helps make a difference in the fight against cancer.
2: Some people have donated and said, I know it's only $20, but they don't realize the impact that this money is going to make in a lot of people's lives. And the lady through Cancer Care that I've connected with, she said, like, people truly don't realize the impact that $20 will make in the end when all of these funds raised go towards the research of cancer.
0: You can donate to the cause through the link on the story on our website. You can also donate in person at Sunrise Credit Union in Grandview. In the forecast, showers are expected today with a thunderstorm risk this afternoon as well. About 5 millimeters of rain expected and a high today of 16 degrees. Tonight, more showers expected, thunderstorm risk as well, 10 millimeters of rain and a low of 8 degrees. Tomorrow, it's cloudy, 60% chance of showers, thunderstorm risk tomorrow afternoon, and a high of 16 degrees. Tomorrow night, cloudy with a 60% chance of showers and a low of 9. Saturday, it's a mix of sun and cloud, high 17. Sunday, also a mix of sun and cloud, high 24. And Monday, just sun, high 27. Right now in Dauphin, it's sunny. The humidity is 67%. Wind is from the east at 22 kilometers per hour, gusting to 33, and it's 15 degrees. In sports, are you ready to hit the courts in Swan River? Here's Darnell Duff with more.
3: Are you interested in trying pickleball? Craig Zamzow says newcomers are always welcome. For more information, text them 734-8339. The local craze traces back to 2019 when Swan River hosted the Manitoba 55 Plus Games. Zamzow was put in charge of the draw despite knowing little about the sport. By the end of the event, he was hooked. Soon after, games started at the museum and gym, and 7 years later, pickleball is booming in the community.
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0: The Eastern Conference Final is here. One night after Vegas took a 1-0 lead over Colorado, the Montreal Canadiens are in Carolina to play the Hurricanes. The Canadiens are coming off of a 7-game series victory over Buffalo, while the Hurricanes haven't played in 12 days. The Habs had their way with the Canes in the regular season, beating them 3 times and outscoring them 15-8. Puck drop is set for 7 p.m. Mark Scheifele completed his hat trick with an overtime winner Wednesday, allowing Canada to avoid a shocking upset with a 6-5 win over Norway in the preliminary round action at the IIHF Men's World Hockey Championship on Thursday. Norway held tough with the Canadians throughout the game, holding multiple leads. The Norwegians jumped out a quick 2-0 advantage in the first period, but the Canadians fought up to tie the game at 3 apiece heading into the third. Dylan Cousins gave Canada their first lead of the game with a shorthanded goal just 31 seconds into the third, but Norway stormed back with 2 goals in less than 2 minutes before the midway mark of the frame. With Cam Talbot pulled, Ryan O'Reilly scored for Canada with just over 90 seconds left to push the game to overtime. Canada moves into first place in Group B at the tournament with 11 points through their first 4 games. They'll be back in action against Slovenia Friday morning. That's news, weather, and sports for this hour. For local news anytime, go to 730ckdm.com.

Good afternoon. I'm LJ. It is 6 o'clock. Whoa, I'm here with you until 6 o'clock. It's 2:11. Not even close. A little slip of the tongue there. We've got plenty to talk about today. Lots going on. The graduation powwow is on right now. Mara's heading down. Should be a lot of fun. Hopefully the weather staves off for a little bit. It's looking like we're going to get some rain throughout the week starting

some rain throughout the week starting today, but hopefully it can just wait a couple more hours. There's lots going on this weekend. I'm really excited to talk about it all. So, of course, stay tuned because we're going to chat about it soon. First, here's Wrong Hearts by Low Cash. Getting the hour underway on CKDM.

0: graduation powwow is starting to wind down, but it is on till 3. If you want to catch the end of it, make sure you get down there soon. As like I said, they are starting to wind down a little bit.
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Reba McEntire, Take It Back on CKDM. It's 2:23. A nice 13 degrees outside. Not too hot, not too cold, of course. It's pretty cloudy. Here comes Nobody Roads by Josh Stumpf on CKDM.

0: That's Jefferson Airplane, somebody to love on CKDM. If you have feelings about daylight savings time, you have a chance to express them and make a difference. I know I personally hate losing an hour of sleep once a year, but you can vote now on a survey being done by the Manitoba government. Just head on over to 730ckdm.com and check out the story on our News Now page and follow the link provided. And you know what? Text in, because I want to hear. I have my own opinions about daylight savings time, what I would do, but I want to hear yours. Whether or not you, like, you know, how you would vote in the survey. Would you keep it? Would you get rid of it? Would you keep us on standard time, daylight time? Text in 638-7878. I want to hear from you. We've got weather on the way in a second.
1: It's cone season at McDonald's, which means vanilla cones are $1 each plus tax in the McDonald's app all summer long. 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
0: And taking a look at weather today, showers with a risk of a thunderstorm in the afternoon and evening with the amount of 5 millimeters, and then with the amount of 10 millimeters at night, a high of 16 and a low of 8. On Friday, cloudy with 60% chance of showers, a risk of a thunderstorm in the afternoon and a high of 16, while at night, a low of 9 and cloudy with 60% chance of showers at night. On Saturday, a mix of sun and cloud, a high of 17, a low of 9, clear at night. On Sunday, another mix of sun and cloud, clearing again at night, a high of 24 and a low of 12. And on Monday, sunny, a high of 27, cloudy periods at night, and a low of 15. Right now in the Parkland, it's 10 degrees in Fisher Branch. It's 14 in Wissagaming, 12 in McCreary. It's also 14 in Roblin. It's 15 in Yorkton, 16 in Shoal Lake, 18 in The Paw, as well as Brandon. It's 20 in Winnipeg, and it's 21 in Portage. Right now in Dauphin, it's cloudy. The humidity is 73%. The wind is from the southeast at 28, gusting to 37 kilometers an hour. And it's 13 degrees.
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free PBR is only two sleeps away. It's happening at Credit Union Place this Saturday. So make sure you get your tickets while you can. 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Here comes Jerry Cereda. 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
3: Commodity prices are a presentation of Right Side Equipment. July canola is up one even at 750.80. Spring wheat in July is down 0.04 at 6.90. And winter wheat in July is down 11 and 3 quarters at 687 even. On the Chicago Board of Trade, July oats are down 2 even at 360 and a half. Wheat in July is down 13 even at 647 and a half. July corn down 3 and a half at 462 and a quarter. July soybeans down 5 and a half at 1,194 and a quarter. July soybean meal down 2.5 at 328.4. And July soybean oil is down 79 cents at 73.87. On the Mercantile Exchange, August live cattle down 5.95 at 239.350. August feeder cattle down 9.25 at 356.525. And July lean hogs down 1.95 at 100.025. For a more comprehensive look at agriculture in the parkland, tune into the noon hour edition of Ag Review, weekdays on 730 CKDM.
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Sister Sisters on CKDM, bringing us up to the top of the hour. The Dauphin Fire Department has seen a 23% increase in emergency calls this year. That's of 60 calls. 10% of them were caused by kitchen fires. I don't know if it's maybe like a small town thing and that maybe news travels quicker, but I don't remember a time in my life when house fires seemed this prevalent. So the fire department deeply encourages you not to leave stoves or any kind of cooking unattended and be vigilant of your surroundings. They actually recommend that you walk around with the wooden spoon if you're leaving your stove for any reason so that it keeps it in mind that your stove is on. You can read more about that. We have our story on our website at 730ckdm.com. And, of course, news now is coming up at the top of the hour. Here comes Drew Gregory. Work in progress to end the hour on CKDM.

0: Good afternoon, I'm Ian Gillingham with 7:30 CKDM News Now to 3 o'clock, brought to you by AOK Furnace and Duct Cleaning. Warmer weather continues to be needed for field conditions to improve in the Northwest region. According to the latest crop report from Manitoba Agriculture, some seeding progress was made throughout most of the region last week, with the exception being the Paw, where seeding hasn't yet begun due to wet conditions. Seeding and fertilizing is more advanced in the Dauphin, St. Rose, and Russell area, while the rest of the region follows behind as conditions allow. Spring wheat and field pea seeding are both about 5% complete, while some barley and soybean fields have also been seeded. Across the entire province, 37% of this year's crop is now in the ground, well up from the 13% last week. But we are still lagging behind last year's pace of 57% completed at this time, while the five-year average is at 43%. Six people were hurt following a collision between an SUV and a side-by-side on Ebb and Flow First Nation Saturday evening. St. Rose RCMP responded to the crash just after 7:15 at the intersection of Lake Road Northeast and Point Road South. A 17-year-old male was flown to Winnipeg with serious injuries, while the 21-year-old female driver of the side-by-side was transferred from Dauphin to Winnipeg for treatment. Three other passengers were treated and released. Police say the SUV driver, a 34-year-old woman, left the scene before being located at a nearby residence. RCMP continue to investigate the cause of the collision. Neepawa is set for a busy weekend, with warm temperatures in the high teens expected as the community hosts its town-wide yard sale tomorrow and Saturday. Adding to the excitement, the Neepawa Public Library is also holding a book sale. Funds raised from the sale will help fund an interior refresh at the Neepawa Public Library. Branch Supervisor Caitlin Henderson says the upgrades are long overdue, and visitors can expect some positive changes in the months ahead. The book sale runs tomorrow at the library from 11 a.m. to 5 p.m. and Saturday from 10 a.m. to 2 p.m.
1: We're looking at doing the carpet. We're going to be rearranging some stuff and adding some new furniture, hopefully, and building some more specific areas in our library. Like right now, we're just worked on the computer area, and we're hopefully going to have some better reading corners and whatnot.
0: So if you're in Neepawa or the area this weekend, enjoy treasure hunting with the community-wide yard sale, and don't forget to head to the library for their book sale. In the forecast, showers are expected today with a thunderstorm risk this afternoon as well. 5 millimeters of rain expected and a high today of 16 degrees. Tonight, still showers and that continued thunderstorm risk. 10 millimeters of rain expected and a low tonight of 8 degrees. Tomorrow, it's cloudy, 60% chance of showers, thunderstorm risk tomorrow afternoon with a high for the day of 16, and tomorrow night, it's cloudy, 60% chance of showers, low 9. Saturday looks like a mix of sun and cloud, high 17. Sunday, also a mix of sun and cloud, high 24. And Monday, just sun, high 27. Right now in Dauphin, it's cloudy. The humidity is 73%. Wind is from the southeast at 28 kilometers per hour, gusting to 37, and it's 13 degrees. In sports, are you ready to hit the courts in Swan River? Here's Darnell Duff with more.
2: Pickleball is a sport for everyone, no matter your age or athletic ability. 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Just like Craig Zamzow did 7 years ago, the local passion for the sport dates back to 2019, when Swan River hosted the Manitoba 55 Plus Games, and today, pickleball is booming in the community. 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
2: They're also fundraising in hopes of building outdoor pickleball courts. 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
0: The Eastern Conference Final is here. One night after Vegas took a 1-0 lead over Colorado, the Montreal Canadiens are in Carolina to play the Canes. The Canadiens are coming off a 7-game series victory over Buffalo, while the Canes haven't played in 12 days. The Habs had their way with the Canes in the regular season, beating them three times and outscoring them 15-8. Puck drop is set for 7 p.m. Mark Scheifele completed his hat trick with an overtime winner, allowing Canada to avoid a shocking upset with a 6-5 win over Norway in preliminary round action at the IIHF Men's World Championship on Thursday. Norway held tough with the Canadians throughout the game, holding multiple leads. The Norwegians jumped out a quick 2-0 advantage in the first, but the Canadians fought up to tie the game at 3 apiece heading into the third. Dylan Cousins gave Canada their first lead of the game with a shorthanded goal just 31 seconds into the third, but Norway stormed back with two goals in less than 2 minutes before the midway mark of the frame. With Cam Talbot pulled, Ryan O'Reilly scored for Canada with just over 90 seconds left to push the game to overtime. Canada moves into first place in Group B at the tournament with 11 points through their first four games. They'll be back in action against Slovenia Friday morning. That's news, weather, and sports for this hour. For local news anytime, go to 730ckdm.com.
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0: afternoon all. Quite the way to start the hour, I have to say. It's 3:10 right now, and it is shaping up to be a pretty nice day in terms of warmth. It has started lightly raining in Dauphin, but let's ignore that. Let's just focus on the plus 12. That's the part that I choose to focus on. I'm a glass half full kind of person. We've got lots to talk about today. Lots going on this weekend. Plenty happening in the parkland coming up. Summer is starting. It's that time of year. So make sure you stay tuned because we're going to chat about all of it. In the meantime, here comes Rankin Family. Roving Gypsy Boy on CKDM.
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0: Speaking of that time of year in Dauphin, as I was mentioning earlier, it is seeding season. So if you are on the fields, make sure you keep an ear out for crop starters on CKDM.
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Blake Shelton, I'll Name the Dogs on CKDM. The PBR is set to return this Saturday. 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So if you want to see what I think, personally, is some of the craziest athletes in the world. I mean, what's got to go through your mind to make you want to do that? I don't know. 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

0: Bare Naked Ladies 1 week on CKDM. We've got weather on the way, and it's looking like a wet but warm week. And I will take that over dry and minus 40 any day. And I will argue with that. I will argue with you about that every day. I think this is going to be maybe a little bit warm going into next week. We're looking at like a high of 33 next Tuesday, but that's so many days away. And you know how weather can be. It changes. So hopefully it stays next week closer to kind of what it is like this week. This week is looking gorgeous. I think 24 is the highest it's going to get. But like I said, it will be raining. So if you don't have an umbrella, maybe invest in one. We've got weather coming up in a second.
1: The MMF national election has been called. Nominations are now open. If you are planning to run for the positions of MMF president, regional vice president, or regional executive officer, please go to mmfelections.com to see full eligibility criteria and all essential forms that need to be submitted.
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0: And taking a look at weather, brought to you by Genick Excavating and Mulching. Today, showers with a risk of a thunderstorm in the afternoon and again in the evening, the amount of 5 millimeters, a high of 16 with a low of 8. On Friday, cloudy with 60% chance of showers throughout the day and night, a risk of a thunderstorm in the afternoon, a high of 16 and a low of 9. On Saturday, a mix of sun and cloud, a high of 17, a low of 9, and clear at night. On Sunday, a mix of sun and cloud, a high of 24, clear at night, and a low of 12. And on Monday, sunny, a high of 27, cloudy periods at night, and a low of 15. Right now, across the parkland, it is 10 degrees in Fisher Branch. It's 12 in McCreary, 14 in Roblin, as well as Wissagaming. It's 15 degrees in Yorkton, 16 in Shoal Lake. It's 18 in Brandon, as well as the Paw. It's 20 in Winnipeg and 21 in Portage. Right now in Dauphin, there's light rain. The humidity is 86%. The wind is from the east at 21 kilometers an hour. And it's 12 degrees. 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

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We have the Pet Patrol and Community Calendar on the way in just a jiff. So make sure you stay tuned for that. Here comes Bobby Wills, Man with No Past on CKDM.

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1: It's Tim McGraw, Shotgun Rider on CKDM. We have the Pet Patrol and Community Calendar on the way in just a jiff. So make sure you stay tuned for that. Here comes Bobby Wills, Man with No Past on CKDM.

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1: 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Grandview Legion Thursday Night Bingo is happening tonight. 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And full house is 1,000 in 54 numbers. 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And the Dauphin Minor Hockey is hosting their annual general meeting today, starting at 7 p.m. at the Aspen Lodge. 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And of course, for everything else going on in the parkland, check out our community calendar on 730ckdm.com.
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The Dauphin Fire Department is back to a full roster. We're going to hear more about that for news now at the top of the hour with Ian Gillingham coming up next. But first, to end off the hour, High Valley on CKDM.

0: Good afternoon, I'm Ian Gillingham with 7:30 CKDM News Now to 4 o'clock, brought to you by Dauphin Pita Pit. For the first time since 2019, the Dauphin Fire Department is back to a full roster following a successful recruitment drive in February. 17 new members will begin Level 1 firefighter training in September, the largest training class in DFD history. The Manitoba Emergency Services College recently revamped its firefighting program to meet new international standards, with the updated program set to launch in July. Fire Chief Cam Avery says the department will move ahead with its new class in September. Including the incoming recruits, the DFD now has 40 members.
1: Yeah, it's great to see the excitement in new members' faces when we go to start this training and just learning and developing these skills and working as a team and building that fire family.
0: In the first quarter of 2026, the DFD were called out for 60 emergency responses. 25% were motor vehicle collisions, 37% were false alarms, and 10% were kitchen fires. Two incidents of assault over a four-day span has landed a Dauphin man in custody. The first occurred last Friday at around 4:10 in the morning when RCMP were called to a restaurant on Main Street South over a report of a man hitting a 47-year-old man with his own walking cane following an argument, then leaving the restaurant with that cane. Police arrested the suspect later that day and released him with conditions. But 3 days later, Mounties responded to a report of another assault, this time at a store on 1st Avenue Northeast. They say the suspect, who was previously banned from the store, was in the parking lot when he allegedly threatened a 16-year-old male store clerk, then briefly walked away before coming back and throwing a rock at him. 21-year-old Raiden Oshawi faces charges of robbery, assault with a weapon, and uttering threats. Each year, more than 8,000 Manitobans are diagnosed with cancer, the province's leading cause of death. As her journey continues, Madison Stevens says the support has been phenomenal. After her dad was diagnosed with cancer last summer, Madison decided to turn her love of walking into action. Her goal is to walk 1,000 kilometers by the end of June while raising $10,000 for the Canadian Cancer Society. Madison has spent her journey walking 12 to 15 kilometers a day and has already covered more than 330 kilometers. She's not doing it because she has to, she's doing it because she can.
2: My goal isn't a ton of money, right? But I know that in the end, when I give that money to cancer care, I will feel so proud and accomplished and know that it wasn't only me. Like, I pledged the walk and I did the walk, but everyone else's support allowed me to reach my goal.
0: One step at a time, Madison Stephen of Grandview is making a difference. In the forecast, showers are expected today with a thunderstorm risk this afternoon. 5 millimeters of rain expected and a high today of 16 degrees. Showers expected to continue into tonight with a thunderstorm risk this evening as well. 10 millimeters of rain and a low of 8 degrees. Tomorrow, it's cloudy with a 60% chance of showers and a thunderstorm risk tomorrow afternoon, high 16 degrees. And tomorrow night, cloudy, 60% chance of showers, low 9. Saturday, it's a mix of sun and cloud, high 17. Sunday, a mix of sun and cloud, high 24. And Monday, it's sunny, high 27. Right now in Dauphin, there's some light rain. The humidity is 86%. Wind is from the east at 21 kilometers per hour, and it's 12 degrees. In our business report, the TSX Composite Index is up 247.67 at 34,409.49. The S&P 500 Index is up 12.75 at 7,445.72. The Dow Jones Industrial in New York is up 276.37 at 50,285.72, and the NASDAQ Composite up 22.74 at 26,293.10. Oil is up 102 at 97.42, copper prices sitting at $6.35 USD per pound, and our Canadian dollar is trading at 72 cents on the US dollar. In sports, it's off to the valley we go. Here's Darnell Duff.
3: For the next few months, pickleball takes over the Swan River Curling Rink. Games run Tuesday, Thursday, and Sunday nights at 7 o'clock. 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Craig Zamzow says the growth in Swan River has been incredible to watch.
4: Very easy to learn, much easier to learn than tennis and probably even badminton. So that's one good thing. It's closer to like learning table tennis, which is a big factor. I'd say it's very inexpensive. It's a very social game, so much smaller court than tennis, so you can talk to your opponents and so maybe it's a little bit of trash talking and a good nature for sure. Some people come for the social component, some come for the exercise, and definitely many come for the competition.
3: And the sport's popularity is exploding nationwide. A recent survey estimates 1.54 million Canadians now play pickleball. So if you're in the Swan River area and are interested, head on down to the curling rink on Tuesday, Thursday, and Sunday nights at 7 o'clock to enjoy the fun.
0: The American Hockey League team coming to Hamilton is drawing inspiration from the city's steelworking history and its nickname for branding. Team owners Oakview Group, TD Coliseum, and the NHL's New York Islanders jointly announced Thursday that the team playing in the city known as the Hammer will be called, fittingly, the Hamilton Hammers. The logo features crossed hammers, symbolizing Hamilton's connection to metalworking, and is linked to the Islanders through its orange and blue color scheme. The Islanders announced in March that they're moving their AHL affiliate from Bridgeport, Connecticut, to play at the 18,000-seat TD Coliseum, which has recently completed a $300 million renovation. The Hammers will begin play in the AHL's North Division next season. The Eastern Conference Final is here. One night after Vegas took a 1-0 lead over Colorado, the Montreal Canadiens are in Carolina to play the Hurricanes. The Canadiens are coming off a 7-game series victory over Buffalo, while the Canes haven't played in 12 days. The Habs had their way with the Canes in the regular season, beating them 3 times and outscoring them 15-8. Puck drop is set for 7 p.m. That's news, weather, business, and sports for this hour. For local news anytime, go to 730ckdm.com.

Good afternoon. I am LJ, here with you until 6 o'clock. Looking outside my window right now of the studio, it is looking like this rain might be coming sooner rather than later. It's starting to get a little bit dark out, those clouds. But everything going on this weekend, we're going to chat about it in just a minute. So make sure you stay tuned. Here comes Brad Paisley. Country Nation. Getting the hour underway on CKDM.

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Canada's National Ukrainian Festival day passes are on sale now. You can purchase your weekend, both upper and lower camping passes at cnuf.ca. But more details and a finalized schedule are going to be announced soon. And hey, if you were at the graduation powwow today, you got a little sneak peek of the festival area. So you kind of have an idea of the layout or just the area in general and how nice that site is going to be. So again, check out www.cnuf.ca to pick up your day passes now.

0: Here Comes the Sun by the Beatles on CKDM. The Dauphin Neighborhood Renewal is having their clothing sale on Saturday, May 30th. And guess what? It's only $5 a bag. So with summer coming, maybe you're thinking about updating your wardrobe, getting some new clothes. Well, if it were me, I would hold off on that. Wait to get your new wardrobe until after the clothing drive, because if you find lots of clothes that you're interested in, it's only $5 a bag. You can end up saving a lot of money, and it's going to a good cause. Now, they're no longer accepting donations because, surprise, surprise, Dauphin is just too amazing at their job. They did too good of a job and had too many donated clothes, which is a great problem to have. Again, that is May 30th, so keep your eyes peeled.
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0: And taking a look at weather. Tonight, showers. Risk of a thunderstorm in the evening with the amount of 10 millimeters. Wind from the east at 20 kilometers an hour, becoming light late in the evening, and a low of 8. On Friday, showers. A risk of a thunderstorm in the afternoon with a high of 16. Cloudy with 60% chance of showers at night with a low of 10. On Saturday, clearing, a high of 19, a low of 11, and clear into the night. On Sunday, a mix of sun and cloud, clearing at night, a high of 25, a low of 14. On Monday, sunny, a high of 30, clear at night, and a low of 16. Right now in the Parkland, it's 10 degrees in Fisher Branch. It's 11 in McCreary, 12 in Wissagaming, 14 in Roblin, 15 in Shoal Lake. It's 16 degrees in Yorkton, 17 in Brandon, 18 in The Paw. It's 20 in Portage and 21 in Winnipeg. Right now in Dauphin, there's light rain. The humidity is 85%. The wind is from the east-southeast at 22 kilometers an hour. And it's plus 12.
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0: this. 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
1: If you have feelings about daylight savings time, well, you have a chance to express them and maybe even make a difference. 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I really hate it. 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Choose if we're going to stay on daylight savings time, if we're going to stop doing it, if we're going to stay on standard or stay on the daylight savings time and just stop going back and forth. 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

0: Bob Seger rocking the airways on CKDM. So, if you've been on the fence about Country Fest, this might be a good time to check out their tickets, especially if you have someone that you want to bring with you or someone who's already planned on going. 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

Jordan Davis turned this truck around, bringing us to the top of the hour on CKDM. News now is on the way, and that'll be followed by your Speedy Glass Rock and Ride Home. So make sure you stay tuned. 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

0: Good afternoon, I'm Ian Gillingham with 7:30 CKDM News Now to 5 o'clock, brought to you by Aspen Insurance in Dauphin. While decent progress in spring seeding was made across most of the province over the past week, the same can't be said for most of the Northwest region. 37% of this year's crop is now in the ground across Manitoba, well up from 13% last week. It's still lagging behind last year's pace of 57% complete at this time, while the five-year average is at 43%. Some seeding progress was made throughout most of the region, with the exception being the Paw, where seeding has not yet begun due to wet conditions. Seeding and fertilizing is more advanced in the Dauphin, St. Rose, and Russell area, while the rest of the region follows behind as conditions allow. Spring wheat and field pea seeding are both about 5% complete, while some barley and soybean fields have also been seeded. The Northwest region continues to need warm weather for field conditions to improve. An investigation is underway after six people were injured in a two-vehicle collision on Ebb and Flow First Nation. St. Rose RCMP say the crash happened Saturday night at around 7:15 at the intersection of Lake Road Northeast and Point Road South, involving an SUV and a side-by-side. A 17-year-old passenger on the side-by-side was airlifted to a Winnipeg hospital, while the 21-year-old driver was taken to Dauphin before being transferred to Winnipeg. Three other passengers were treated and released. Police say the 34-year-old driver of the SUV fled the scene on foot, but was later found at a nearby home and taken to the hospital. The cause of the crash remains under investigation. Neepawa is set for a busy weekend, with warm temperatures in the high teens expected as the community hosts its town-wide yard sale tomorrow and Saturday. Adding to the excitement, the Neepawa Public Library is also holding a book sale. The sale runs tomorrow from 11 a.m. to 5 p.m. and Saturday from 10 a.m. to 2 p.m., says Branch Supervisor Caitlin Henderson.
1: Donations have been good. We've gotten actually some decent children's books in, which is nice because those are usually the first things to go in a book sale.
0: From children's stories to page-turning adult fiction, there'll be plenty for book lovers to dig through at the sale, with most titles priced at $1 or less. Bargain hunters can also expect deeper deals as the weekend rolls on, including fill-a-bag specials.
1: And then, yeah, we've got a handful of some good kid stuff, some a little bit of teen stuff, and then we also usually have some additional things like some puzzles or some little knickknacks that we've collected over time are thrown in as well.
0: Funds raised are going towards renovations at the library. Weather details up next.
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0: 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We can expect some showers tonight with a thunderstorm risk this evening as well. About 10 millimeters of rain expected, 20 kilometer per hour winds dying down later in the evening, and a low tonight of 8 degrees. Tomorrow, still showers, thunderstorm risk tomorrow afternoon with a high for the day of 16. Tomorrow night, it's cloudy with a 60% chance of showers and a low of 10. Saturday, it'll be clear, high 19. Sunday, a mix of sun and cloud, high 25. And Monday, it'll be sunny, high 30. Right now in Dauphin, it's cloudy. The humidity is 87%. Wind is from the east at 18 kilometers per hour, gusting to 28. And it's 12 degrees. Darnell Duff with sports up next.
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6: In 2019, Swan River hosted the Manitoba 55-plus games. Craig Zamzow ran the pickleball draw with zero experience in the sport. By the end, he was hooked. Soon after, games started popping up at the museum and gym in the community, and 7 years later, pickleball is booming.
7: Very easy to learn. Much easier to learn than tennis, and probably even badminton, so that's one good thing. It's closer to like learning table tennis, which is a big factor. I'd say it's very inexpensive. It's a very social game, so much smaller court than tennis, so you can talk to your opponents, and so maybe it's a little bit of trash-talking and a good nature for sure. Some people come for the social component, some come for the exercise, and definitely many come for the competition.
6: For the next few months, they have courts set up inside the curling rink. They play on Tuesday, Thursday, and Sunday nights at 7 o'clock. So if you're interested, head on down to the rink for some pickleball fun.
0: The American Hockey League team coming to Hamilton is drawing inspiration from the city's steelworking history and its nickname for branding. Team owners Oakview Group, TD Coliseum, and the NHL's New York Islanders jointly announced Thursday that the team playing in the city known as the Hammer will be called, fittingly, the Hamilton Hammers. The logo features crossed hammers, symbolizing Hamilton's connection to metalworking, and is linked to the Islanders through its orange and blue color scheme. The Islanders announced in March that they were moving their AHL affiliate from Bridgeport, Connecticut, to play at the 18,000-seat TD Coliseum, which has recently completed a $300 million renovation. The Hammers will begin play in the AHL's North Division next season. The Eastern Conference Final is here. One night after Vegas took a 1-0 lead over Colorado, the Montreal Canadiens are in Carolina to play the Hurricanes. The Canadiens are coming off a 7-game series victory over Buffalo, while the Hurricanes haven't played in 12 days. The Habs had their way with the Canes in the regular season, beating them 3 times and outscoring them 15-8. Puck drop is set for 7 p.m. Sports brought to you by Dean Cooley GM in Dauphin. That's news, weather, and sports for this hour. 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
3: Risk of a thunderstorm this evening. Showers expected tonight. Expect 10 millimeters of rainfall. Wind from the east, 20 kilometers an hour. Overnight low, 8. Showers expected tomorrow morning. A risk of a thunderstorm in the afternoon. High of 16. Clouds at night with a chance of showers. Overnight low, 10. Saturday, clearing conditions. High 19, low 11. Sunday, a mix of sun and cloud. High 25, overnight low 14. And Monday, sunshine. High 30, overnight low 16. For news, weather, sports, or road conditions, go to 730ckdm.com.
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starting off our final half an hour together. I'm LJ, here until 6, I hope. You enjoyed the rock and ride home, as I always do. There were some great songs in the mix for that one. That was a real pleasure to listen to. We've got plenty to talk about, so make sure you stay tuned. In the meantime, Gary Allen, Every Storm, on CKDM

A great thing to keep in mind from Gary Allen. Every storm does run out of rain. It is raining right now. But there you go. There you have it. It will run out. It won't be here forever, of course. Now, this weekend, the PBR is coming to Dauphin. Now, you may have watched hockey. You may have watched baseball, football, basketball. I promise you, there is nothing on earth like watching a man ride a bull. There's nothing like it. And if you want to see that, it's happening at Credit Union Place this Saturday at 7 p.m. And you can pick up your tickets now online at www.crossfirebullriding.com. We've got Chad Brownlee next. The Way You Roll on CKDM.

0: The Dauphin Neighborhood Renewal is having their clothing sale Saturday, May 30th. 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Check out our community calendar on 730ckdm.com. Of course, you're not going to want to miss that, especially if you are in need of a new wardrobe for the summer. I, for one, am in need of a new wardrobe for the summer very badly. I have almost no summer clothes with me. When I came to Dauphin, I brought mostly just my fall and winter clothes, which was a big mistake, but I had a lot to move. I didn't have a lot of space. And now I need a new wardrobe for the summer, especially with the heat that is coming next week. And what better way than with the clothing sale that they're having? First of all, it's going to a good cause. Second, a new wardrobe is really expensive, and they are offering $5 a bag. I don't think you can get it cheaper anywhere else. Of course, they're no longer accepting donations because Dauphin did too good of a job and donated too many clothes, and they're overflowing. But again, make sure you keep an eye out on our community calendar on 730ckdm.com for more information.
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Elton John bringing us to the top of the hour. I'm LJ, and I'm about to head out of here. Thank you, of course, for spending time with me here on 730 CKDM. We've got news now coming up at the top of the hour, so stay tuned for that. But first, we've got George Kanyon haunting me on CKDM.

0: Hi, I'm Pete Smith. On Compass Point today, more thoughts by Robert Morgan. I'm convinced that little biblical capsules, memory verses, are the best medicine for sustained emotional health. If you struggle with depression, you'll find a potent antidote in memorizing Psalm 42 or the opening verses of Psalm 103. If you're anxious, internalize Philippians 4, 6 and 7. If you struggle with a low self-image, get Romans 12, verses 1 to 8 into your head. If you're hard to get along with, irritable and impersonal, memorize Romans 12, 17 to 21. If you lack discipline and self-control, a bunch of verses in Proverbs are just waiting to be planted in your memory. If you struggle with guilt, read 1 John 1, 7 to 9, and quote it to yourself until it penetrates your thinking and changes the core of your heart.
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1: Good evening, I'm Ian Gillingham with 7:30 CKDM News Now to 6 o'clock. Warmer weather is needed for field conditions to improve in the Northwest region. According to the latest crop report from Manitoba Agriculture, some seeding progress was made throughout most of the region last week, with the exception being the Paw, where seeding hasn't yet begun due to wet conditions. Seeding and fertilizing is more advanced in the Dauphin, St. Rose, and Russell area, while the rest of the region follows behind as conditions allow. Spring wheat and field pea seeding are both about 5% complete, while some barley and soybean fields have also been seeded. Across the entire province, 37% of this year's crop is now in the ground, well up from the 13% last week. But we are still lagging behind last year's pace of 57% completed at this time of year, while the five-year average is 43%. In their first quarter of 2026, the Dauphin Fire Department responded to 60 emergency calls. 10% of those calls were kitchen fires, typically caused by unattended cooking that triggered smoke alarms. Fire Chief Cam Avery says three major fires in recent months were directly linked to unattended cooking.
2: We can't put this out there enough, is that if you have something on the stove, do not leave it unattended, right? When we do public presentations, we remind people of, you know, carry a wooden spoon in your hand if you leave something on the stove and you have to leave, just as a reminder that there is something there. But best deal is don't leave the kitchen when you're cooking.
1: 25% of the calls were motor vehicle collisions, while 37% were false alarms. Neepawa is set for a busy weekend, with warm temperatures in the high teens expected, as the community hosts its town-wide yard sale tomorrow and Saturday. Adding to the excitement, the Neepawa Public Library is also holding a book sale. Funds raised from the sale will help fund an interior refresh at the library. Branch Supervisor Caitlin Henderson says the upgrades are long overdue and visitors can expect some positive changes in the months ahead. The book sale runs tomorrow at the Neepawa Library from 11 a.m. to 5 p.m. and Saturday from 10 a.m. to 2 p.m.
3: We're looking at doing the carpet. We're going to be rearranging some stuff and adding some new furniture, hopefully, and building some more specific areas in our library. Like right now, we're just worked on the computer area and we're hopefully going to have some better reading corners and whatnot.
1: So if you're in Neepawa or the area this weekend, enjoy treasure hunting with the community-wide yard sale, and don't forget to head to the library for their book sale. Weather details up next.
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1: Looking at the forecast, we can expect some showers tonight with a thunderstorm risk this evening as well. About 10 millimeters of rain expected, 20 kilometer per hour winds dying down later in the evening, and a low tonight of 8 degrees. Tomorrow, still showers, thunderstorm risk tomorrow afternoon with a high for the day of 16. Tomorrow night, it's cloudy with a 60% chance of showers and a low of 10. Saturday, it'll be clear, high 19. Sunday, a mix of sun and cloud, high 25. And Monday, it'll be sunny, high 30. Right now in Dauphin, it's cloudy. The humidity is 87%. Wind is from the east at 18 kilometers per hour, gusting to 28, and it's 12 degrees. Darnell Duff with sports up next.
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6: In 2019, Swan River hosted the Manitoba 55-plus games. Craig Zamzow ran the pickleball draw with zero experience in the sport. By the end, he was hooked. Soon after, games started popping up at the museum and gym in the community, and 7 years later, pickleball is booming.
7: Very easy to learn. Much easier to learn than tennis, and probably even badminton, so that's one good thing. It's closer to like learning table tennis, which is a big factor. I'd say it's very inexpensive. It's a very social game, so much smaller court than tennis, so you can talk to your opponents, and so maybe it's a little bit of trash-talking and a good nature for sure. Some people come for the social component, some come for the exercise, and definitely many come for the competition.
6: For the next few months, they have courts set up inside the curling rink. They play on Tuesday, Thursday, and Sunday nights at 7 o'clock. So if you're interested, head on down to the rink for some pickleball fun.
1: The American Hockey League team coming to Hamilton is drawing inspiration from the city's steelworking history and its nickname for branding. Team owners Oakview Group, TD Coliseum, and the NHL's New York Islanders jointly announced Thursday that the team playing in the city known as the Hammer will be called, fittingly, the Hamilton Hammers. The logo features crossed hammers, symbolizing Hamilton's connection to metalworking, and is linked to the Islanders through its orange and blue color scheme. The Islanders announced in March that they were moving their AHL affiliate from Bridgeport, Connecticut, to play at the 18,000-seat TD Coliseum, which has recently completed a $300 million renovation. The Hammers will begin play in the AHL's North Division next season. The Eastern Conference Final is here. One night after Vegas took a 1-0 lead over Colorado, the Montreal Canadiens are in Carolina to play the Hurricanes. The Canadiens are coming off a 7-game series victory over Buffalo, while the Hurricanes haven't played in 12 days. The Habs had their way with the Canes in the regular season, beating them 3 times and outscoring them 15-8. Puck drop is set for 7 p.m. Sports brought to you by Dean Cooley, GM in Dauphin. That's news, weather, and sports for this hour. For local news anytime, go to 730ckdm.com.

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0: storm this evening. Showers expected tonight. Expect 10 millimeters of rainfall. Wind from the east, 20 kilometers an hour. Overnight low, 8. Showers expected tomorrow morning. A risk of a thunderstorm in the afternoon. High of 16. Clouds at night with a chance of showers. Overnight low, 10. Saturday, clearing conditions. High 19, low 11. Sunday, a mix of sun and cloud. High 25, overnight low 14. And Monday, sunshine. High 30, overnight low 16. For news, weather, sports, or road conditions, go to 730ckdm.com.
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